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Your legs are tied.

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1: The nation's most brilliant young minds gear up for the National Secondary School Debate Tournament. 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Champions from Abuja, Port Harcourt and Lagos will go shoulder to shoulder for the crown of the Champion of Champions. 16 secondary schools, 3 daily debates, 4 weeks of intense matchups. Who will be the Champion of Champions of the I Beg to Differ Season 9? The final lap of the journey begins August 10 at 3 p.m. For sponsorship inquiries, email info@nigeriainfo.fm or ibegtodiffer@nigeriainfo.fm. I Beg to Differ, the Tournament of Champions.
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3: Wake up! Wake up! Wake up! It's the morning bell!
4: Wake up! Wake up! Wake up!
3: Wake up!

0: Yeah, the bell goes off, and the show starts for sure. Right in shiny, shiny morning world! We are here again! It's a grand new day! Ah, feels good, doesn't it? Oh, look at the time! 1 minute into the 6 o'clock hour, it's the 7th of July! Yeah, it is! Oh, day 7, July is going pretty fast if you think about it. Well, it's Tuesday, Truth Tuesday, right here in the beautiful city of Port Harcourt. And around the world, because we global too, remember that? All right, welcome to the Morning Bell. I am Major Neko, your radio superhero, and it's good to be here. Oh, well, you know the mission, right? To make sure your radio wave is loud, clear, and full of fun. And we're doing that together, as we always do. So this first hour, as you know, the shiny register is open, calling on you to get your names on it. And it's easy. All you gotta do is to call my number. Somebody's doing that already. Or even send a texting, because I've got somebody, in fact, two, sending a texting. A birthday girl! And the brother. All right, we'll get to that soon. Also coming up in this hour, do the word of the day, something to motivate us, something to inspire us. And also, we'll do some stretches, hopefully. Even though we'll just dance to it, to the music. And also, we'll check the weather, see what it's like today. In the coming hour, next hour, starting at 7, we're doing Brainiac. Oh, yeah, we are! Truth Tuesday edition. As you know, it's always true or false until we change things up. Yeah, so don't worry. You'll find out soon, starting at 7. And the final hour, starting at 8. Well, we're going to do the review of the World Cup. Well, all the hosts of the FIFA 2026 World Cup have gone home! I know, they have! I'll tell you about the lost... One of the co-hosts, the last to leave the competition last night or early this morning. We'll give you the gist. I'm currently seeing the review of the game now. It's really funny. Really funny. Well. Also, coming up later today, I'll give you the fixtures coming up. All right? So watch out for that one. That is just at 8. And after that, we're going to have something really nice for breakfast. Afterwards, well, big, big world. But today on Big, Big World, it's health ticket. And that means we'll talk about our health, which is our wealth. Remember that. Cool. All right. Now, this first hour, here are my numbers. So you can call in and get your names on our sparkly register. 0908-437-0000 or 07000-101017. On WhatsApp, it is 0904-95-65-72-8. That's right. Those are the numbers. Feel free to calling. Let's see who's calling now. Hey, you. Bright and shiny morning. Bright and shiny, shiny morning. What's your shiny name?
1: It's Nancy.
0: It's Nancy. Hello, Nance. Good to have you here. Starry night.
1: Yes, I knew.
0: Did too. What time did you get up?
1: I got up at
0: 5:15. 5:15. Oh, that is gradually become a regular time. Well done. Well done. So, Nance, today, today is World Chocolate Day, which is really, really nice, you know? Yeah. So, you have to choose. What team are you? Team Chocolate Swimming Pool or Team Chocolate House? I know.
1: Team Chocolate Swimming Pool.
0: Oh, Team Chocolate Swimming Pool. Me too. Oh, that's nice. Well. I mean, you just imagine a swimming pool filled with chocolate, made of chocolate. The water is chocolate. Oh, that's where I'll be chilling every time, every day. I just go there and just, you know, relax and have fun. Yeah, that'd be cool. All right. Team swimming, chocolate swimming pool it is. All right. Hi, Zipster Mommy. Bright and shiny morning.
1: Bright and shiny morning.
0: Bright and shiny morning to you, ma'am. Hope you had a starry night.
1: Yes, I did. Yes, I did.
0: I did too. What time did you get up this morning?
1: 4:40.
0: Oh wow. Okay, good timing, Sipister Mommy. We're choosing between two options. Which would you go for? As it's World Chocolate Day today, would you go for a chocolate swimming pool or a chocolate house?
1: I think I will go for a chocolate house.
0: Oh, a chocolate house. I see. Team Chocolate House. All right. No trouble. Thank you very much, Superstar Mummy. And Nancy, have a bright and shiny day. All right, you too. Boo, boo, boo, bye. 6:06 on the clock this morning. I know. I see the calls. And I see the birthday girl's call. Let's do the birthday girl's call very, very, very quickly. Where's the birthday girl? It's up now. Hey, bright and shiny morning.
1: Bright and shiny morning.
0: Bright and shiny, shiny, shiny morning. Who's the shiny star?
1: Kadison.
0: It's Kadison. Hey, Kadison. How are you doing this morning? Feeling good?
1: Yeah.
0: I see that. I see the energy. Love it. Hope you had a starry night.
1: Yeah, I have a starry night.
0: Good, good, good. What time did you get up this morning? I'm seeing 5:08. You slept at 4:30 first?
1: Yeah.
0: And then you slept back?
1: Yeah.
0: And then
1: 5 o'clock.
0: And you woke up finally at 5. Whoa, that's good. That's a whole hour before the show starts. Wonderful. All right, Kadison. Here's the question of the day. If you won this, the world's sweetest prize, and you have to choose one, either a big chocolate swimming pool or a giant chocolate house, which would you choose?
1: A big chocolate swimming pool.
0: Oh, you are my team. Our big chocolate swimming pool. Hey, tell me, what would you dip inside the pool first? What would you dip inside the pool first?
1: Marshmallow.
0: Oh, look at you. You know how to have fun. Oh, nice. I mean, for us, we'll just be sleeping close. We'll sleep in the pool. Or at least by the pool so that we don't get swallowed by the chocolate. But then when we wake up, first things first, dip our marshmallow in there. Dip anything really. I mean, you can throw bread in there as well, you know. Red chocolate. Nice. All right. Thank you very much, Kadison. Where is the birthday girl?
1: She's
0: still
1: sleeping.
0: Whoa. Wow. Well, it's her birthday. Allow her to sleep. Who else is up in the house then? Hey, Kaden! Bright and shiny morning!
1: Bright and shiny morning!
0: Hi, Kaden! Hope you are well this morning, starry night!
2: Yes!
0: Good to know, big boy! What time did you get up this morning?
2: At 3 o'clock.
0: 3?
2: Yes.
0: 3 so early! What have you been doing since 3?
2: Reading.
0: You've been reading?
2: Yes.
0: Oh, that's nice. Have you got exams coming up?
2: Yes.
0: Oh, wow. Okay, I see that. Well done. Now, Kaden, tell me, which would you choose? A giant chocolate house or a huge chocolate swimming pool?
2: A giant chocolate swimming pool.
0: Here we go. Another one to join the team. Well done. That's nice. That'd be really cool. I mean, imagine we could even switch the pool. We could make it a dark chocolate pool. We could make it a white chocolate pool. It'd be so much fun. All right. Well, thank you very much then. Have a bright and shiny day.
2: My little sister wants to play.
0: Oh, Kalani, bring her on. Hey, Kalani, bright and shiny morning.
3: Shiny morning.
0: Hey, bright and shiny morning, Kilani. How are you doing today?
3: Fine.
0: Hope you had a starry night.
3: Yes.
0: That's good to know. What time did you get up then? What time did Kilani get up this morning?
3: Like 3 o'clock.
0: 3 o'clock too? You don't sound like you woke up at 3 o'clock. You sound like you woke up some minutes ago. Come on, Kilani. Well. Tell me, which would you choose though? Would you rather go for a giant chocolate house or a giant chocolate swimming pool?
3: A giant chocolate swimming pool.
0: Oh, you go for a giant chocolate swimming pool too. Okay, I see you. Nice. Well done. All right. Well, thank you very much. When the birthday girl wakes up, let her calling, okay?
3: Okay.
0: All right. Have a bright and shiny day. And shout out to you, Mr. Mummy. I can hear you in the background. I can hear you. Enjoy your day. Have a bright and shiny day. Oh, all right. What's the time now? 6:12 already? Just now, we just started the show. Where is the time flying to? You know what? If you haven't done your affirmations yet, we're doing that after this. Jonas Brothers with Celebrate! It's a new day. 7th of July. Somebody's birthday today.

0: If the alphabets could give advice, letter A might say, always remember, adulting is optional.
1: Hello, kids.
2: It's affirmation time. So say these words after me.
1: My imagination has no limits, so I will dream big. Keep saying it. Empower yourself.

0: Time, Mini Pop Kids version of that song about that time. Welcome, welcome, welcome, welcome, welcome, welcome, everybody. Hey, if you just woke up, well, we're 18 minutes past 6. It's good to have you here. Definitely means you had a starry night, and that's okay. If you didn't have a starry night, that's also okay. But we're about to make your day bright and shiny! Together with Roosty, of course. Yeah, Roosty, that's what I told them, Roosty. Yeah, he had a starry night too. That's good to know. Well, we're taking more calls this morning. Let me know if you're up this morning. If you are, what time did you get up? And it's World Chocolate Day. To celebrate, the question is, what would you choose? A giant chocolate swimming pool? Hey, you that was late. A giant chocolate swimming pool or a house made entirely of chocolate? Let me know. Hey, bright and shiny morning, David Igwe.
1: Bright and shiny morning.
0: Bright and shiny morning, guy. How you doing this morning, starry night?
1: I know. Just left me like that.
0: Who left you like that? Come on! You left me! I've been here all the while! How did I leave you?
1: So, I woke up by 5:05.
0: Okay. We're down blaming. Alright, 5:05. Whoa, that's a good time. That's quite unique. I like it. Alright, so, David, tell me, if you were to choose between two of the sweetest prizes, you have to choose one. A giant swimming pool filled with delicious chocolates, or a house made entirely of chocolate.
1: I'll choose a chocolate swimming pool. So the reason I console myself that Portugal went out of the World Cup.
0: I see that, Cheia. Oh, so you're a Ronaldo fan too. You're a Ronaldo fan.
1: Yeah.
0: Oh, I see. Well. The goat. I know. Well, hard luck. I think he said this is his last World Cup. So we may not see him in the next one. But he tried. I mean, and it's not over. You know, because he'll be going back to start the new season soon, and then. That 1,000 goal, he would reach it. Yes, in Al Nassr. So, no trouble. All right, well, thank you very much, David Igwe. How is Sipister Mummy doing?
1: She's fine. She's in the kitchen.
0: All right, good.
1: I'm going to give her a
0: phone. Oh, okay.
1: I'm going to give her the phone.
0: All right, then. Cool stuff. Do so. I mean, I haven't spoken to y'all in a while. Nice you remembered. Hi, Sipister Mummy. Is you there?
1: Yes.
0: She's smiling. Hi, so Mr. Mommy Bright and Shiny Morning. Hope you had a starry night.
2: Yes, and you?
0: I did too. I see that you're already doing what Superstar Mummies do. Working. What time did you get up this morning?
2: I woke up by 4 o'clock.
0: Oh, wow. So since 4, you've been doing chores, you know, preparing something nice for David.
2: Yes.
0: Of course. Well done. So, Superstar Mummy, today is World Chocolate Day. You have to choose between a giant swimming pool filled with delicious chocolates or a house made entirely of chocolate. What would you go for?
2: Swimming pool.
0: Oh, well, that's what David chose too. That's nice, I see. Cool stuff. Well done.
2: Yeah.
0: Have a bright and shiny day.
2: You
0: all right, bye. All right, here we go. Joe Boy, hold on. We'll get to you soon. Hold on. 6:22 on the clock this morning. Oh, there's a break coming up, but let's see if we can do this call. I haven't taken the 0908 call since until now. Hey, bright and shiny morning. Are you there? No. I just took the call. Come on. Hey, bright and shiny morning.
1: Bright and shiny morning.
0: Bright and shiny morning. Who's the shiny star there?
1: It's Sonata.
0: Hey, So-So. All right. Hi, So-So. Hope you had a starry night.
1: Yes, I did. And you?
0: I did too. It was really nice. I mean, I woke up a bit late today. I mean, usually I wake up like past 4... But today, it was almost 5. And I was like, oh my goodness. But anyway, what time did you get up?
1: I woke up at 4:30.
0: Whoa, 4:30. Earlier than me. Wow. But that's earlier than the usual time. Why did you wake up so early?
1: I woke up at 4:30 because I woke up to read my book.
0: Okay. Are we having exams soon?
1: No, my exams have started since last week, Monday.
0: Oh, wow. How's it going so far?
1: It's been good.
0: Oh, nice. Which one are you writing today?
1: I'm writing creative arts and mathematics.
0: Creative arts and then maths. Oh, wow. Okay, that's good. All the best, Serenate. All the best. Now, tell me, today's World Chocolate Day, and I know you love chocolates. So tell me, which would you go for? A giant swimming pool of delicious chocolates or a house made entirely of chocolate?
1: I'll choose a giant swimming pool of chocolate. Because if the sun is shining, the house will just melt.
0: Right. You know, somebody who chooses house, the house will just vanish. But then, just imagine that also, because it's a giant house of chocolate, you know, they'll put it in a protected environment, so it won't just melt off, okay? Let's not be cruel to those people who choose the house. So, but if the house wouldn't melt, would you still choose the giant swimming pool of chocolate?
1: I'll still choose the giant swimming
0: pool. Well, me too. Me too. That's cool. Well, thank you very much, sir. So, where is Lolo?
2: Lolo is having a TED talk with her daddy.
0: Oh, wow.
2: Bright and shiny morning.
0: Bright and shiny morning, Superstar Mommy. This one, we're not on the road this morning. Okay, not bad.
2: I need to go to the market, so I want to drop Shinate off first.
0: First, okay, cool. Well, Superstar Mommy, hope you had a starry night.
2: No, I didn't.
0: Ah, what happened?
2: Sleep left me at 12:47.
0: Sleep left you at 4:57? Oh, 12:47. Whoa, so you have been awake since 12:57? Oh my
2: when
0: goodness.
2: I tried to doze off, it was morning already.
0: No way. Yeah, so what did you do then? Did you watch TV or prayed? What were you doing since 12:57?
2: I'm not a TV person. I picked up my phone and was just reading through.
0: Okay.
2: And somehow that was when I tried to get some sleep and then
0: boom.
2: My mom ran.
0: Oh wow. And Ibilate allowed you sleep too. Like not allowed you sleep, like
2: no. She was just turning around. I knew she wanted to pee.
0: Oh, okay.
2: All right. She wanted to pee, so I made her pee. After that, I could not go back to sleep.
0: Yeah. So sorry, Superstar Mommy. Hopefully later today you catch some sleep, eh?
2: It's a busy day already, so I don't think.
0: Oh well, it's okay. I'm sure you're a Superstar Mommy, or after all, a superhero, you know. So yeah. you would handle it. All right, Superstar Mommy's World Chocolate Day. What are you going for? A giant swimming pool of chocolates or a house made entirely of chocolate?
2: I'll go for a giant swimming pool. The house would lose shape.
0: One of your neighbors would just come and bite the door off the frame, and before you know, well, no more door. I know. All right, but with a swimming pool, I mean, it's inside the compound, so you can always protect it and put CCTV.
2: I like that, you're security conscious.
0: Yeah, of course. I mean, these days we have to open our eyes. All right, well. Thank you very much, Superstar Mommy. And please say hi to Lolia for me, okay?
2: She'll hear. We'll
0: be calling on our way. All right, no trouble. Have a bright and shiny day, so-so.
2: Have a bright and shiny day.
0: And Superstar Mommy. All right, boop, bye. 6:27. I think it's a good time for us to check the word of the day, wouldn't you say? For sure. All right, so what is the word of the day? Oh, famous, I see you're calling. We'll take a call soon, but let's get to the word of the day, because I need to hear all of this. I need to see and hear all of those quotes, you know, because that's what the word of the day is about. Something to think on, something to chew on, all right, something to inspire your day, you know, yeah. And I've got just the word for you, even though it's taking its time to load, I wonder why, but you know what? I guess we can try one call. Oh no, it's loaded now. So let's do it. By the way, you can send your texts in too. I'm seeing some texts. We'll get to that soon. It's 0904 9565 728. That's where you send your texts to. The word of the day today is confident. Yeah, confident. I'm sure you heard it about it. What does that mean? Confident means believing in yourself and trusting that you can learn, try, and do your best. And even if something feels hard or new, it doesn't matter. You can try, you can learn, you can do your best. Here is a quote. The more you practice, the more your confidence grows. Mm-hmm. Here's another quote. Confidence starts with one small step and grows with every brave choice. Isn't that right? I mean, every single one of us, including me, Agent Echo. Before I became Agent Echo, or when I started becoming Agent Echo, it wasn't easy, you know. I used to be a bit scared, and I wondered, I'm like, oh, so what if I fail? What if I don't do it right? What if somebody else does it better than me? And I kept practicing, and kept practicing. And the more I practiced, the more confident I became. Even when I didn't do so well, I said, you know what, I'm going to practice even more. And I applied myself, and here I am, you know. Yeah. And that could be the same for you too. Even in your exams, even at work for Superstar Mommies and Superstar Daddies and Big Boys and Big Girls. I mean, you just keep trying. And the more you do it, the more practice you get in, the more confident you become. Alright? So don't stop. And if you got any quote with the word confident, I'd love to hear from you. Alright? Just shoot me a text on WhatsApp. Or you can send a regular SMS, okay? The number is 0904-9565-7288. All right, let's get back to the calls now. 07000-101017 or 0908-437-0000. All right, let's see who's calling. Hey, you, right in Saturday morning. Right in shiny, shiny morning. Who's the shiny? Oh, it's Rapture! Hey, Rapture! Welcome! Hope you had a starry night.
3: Yes, I did. Thank you. And you?
0: I did too, my guy. I did too. What time did you get up?
3: I got up at 4:30.
0: 4:30?
3: Yes.
0: Oh, wow. That's pretty early. Are you also writing exams? That's the reason why you woke up that early. What paper or subject are you writing today?
3: Further maths. Something else I forgot to.
0: Further maths? Are you in senior secondary?
3: Yes,
0: SS2. Whoa! Alright, further maths. Hope you've been preparing.
3: Actually one of my favorite.
0: Oh, really? Further math is your favorite? Whoa! That's good.
3: One of
0: your favorite. Oh, come on, science student. I loved biology too, you know. It was really fun. Cool stuff. All right. I see you, Rapture. Brainiac, I see you. So, Rapture, today's World Chocolate Day. Let's take a break from further maths and biology and talk about some nice, sweetie food, you know. So, which would you choose? A giant swimming pool with delicious chocolate or a house made entirely of chocolate?
3: I don't really know. If I choose the house, the house is probably going to be eaten by someone else. But if I choose the swimming pool, I'm not digging myself or swimming in it.
0: <My body. laughs> Well, you can share, you know, you can share with family.
3: For aunt, will you climb my body?
0: No, we'll protect it. Don't worry about how it's going to stay. I mean, we can always, even if it's your house, even if it's a giant chocolate house, right? You could build like a big fence. You know how these people do in GRA, where they have very tall fences? We could do that too with barbed wire. Nobody cross.
3: I want to have a giant swimming pool in a chocolate house and a chocolate compound.
0: Ah, wow. Look at you. And you have found a way to game the system. Now you're going to have a chocolate swimming pool. With a chocolate house, with a chocolate, they're gonna eat your fence. Somebody's going to eat your fence. Well, okay, I see you, Rapture. No trouble. Well, thank you very much.
3: I want to say something about the cold.
0: Oh, yeah, please. Go on. Confident. Give me the quote.
3: Yes. Confident. Ability of trusting your opinion. Accepting corrections without being sad. And not caring about what narrow-minded people think.
0: Right. Oh, I like that part. Do not worry about what narrow-minded people think. You know, because when we talk about confidence, a lot of times when people don't have it is because they're thinking about what other people are saying. But when you don't think about that, at least not all the time, you'll be confident. You'll be more confident. That's good. Well done, Rapture. Well done. Have a bright and shiny day. Oh, good. Hey, is that Virtue?
4: Bright and shiny morning.
0: Oh, Virtue's got some energy. That's nice. Virtue, what time did you get up? Oh, it's God's love. Hi, God's love. What time did you get up this morning?
4: I got up at
0: 4:32. Wow, well done. So, which would you go for? A giant house entirely made of chocolate or a giant swimming pool of chocolate?
4: Giant swimming pool.
0: Giant swimming pool. Team giant swimming pool of chocolate. All right, we're winning. Anyway, yeah, we are. Haters, go away. All right, thank you very much, God's love. Where is Virtue?
4: She is not ready.
0: All right, she's not ready. Okay, say hi to her for me, okay? All right,
4: bye.
0: Thank you, God's love. Thank you, Rapture. Have a bright and shiny day.
4: Bye.
0: All right, boop, boop, boop, boop, bye. I keep missing Famous's call. I wonder why. 6:34. Famous, hey, let's see if we could get yours on. And then we could go on some dance, dance, dance. All right, he's calling back. Well, where can I see it in this other one? By the way, I keep those calls coming in and the texting. I'll get to the texts on the other side. All right. I'm seeing Taylor Swift, The Fate of Aphelia. Cued on. What else is cued on? I'll let you in. Some BTS do. Oh, cool stuff. 6:35. About 25 more minutes to the top of the hour. We're getting more names on our Sparkly Register this morning. Plus, we're choosing... which would you go for? You've got the world's sweetest prize. A giant swimming pool filled with delicious chocolate, or a house made entirely of chocolate. That is what we're choosing from. Which would you go for? Okay, you won the world's sweetest prize. Would you go for the giant chocolate house or a giant swimming pool filled with delicious chocolate? I'd like to know. And by the way, you can send a text in or a voice note. The number is 0904-9565-728. Favory's up this morning. Hey, Favy, bright and shiny morning to you.
5: Bright and
0: shiny morning, sleepy, sleepy you. Hope you had a starry night.
5: Yes, we did, didn't you?
0: I did too. What time did you get up?
5: 6:30.
0: That's 6 minutes ago. Whoa, Fabi. I thought you started waking up early. I mean, 2 days ago, or no, yesterday, it was like... What was the time? Let me see. Yesterday was 6:44. Look at me. Anyway, Fabi, what would you go for? A giant house made entirely of chocolate, or a giant swimming pool filled with delicious chocolate?
5: A giant swimming pool.
0: What would you dip in first?
5: What would I dip in first? My cup.
0: Your pop.
5: Like my cup.
0: Oh, your cup. Oh, I see that. I see what you mean. I see what you mean. I see. Oh, well.
6: Drink proper, like,
0: you're supposed to
6: drink it like coffee.
0: I know. Like,
7: you're
0: so. Yeah, she's in the building, everybody.
7: The best pizza.
6: What did you say?
0: Something in Korean.
7: Bogoshipo.
6: Oh, Bogoshipa yo. Nato. I hope you've been doing well, though. Kenjana?
7: And you?
6: Kenjana? Well, It's been a whirlwind for me, but I'm so glad that I'm here this morning.
7: That's nice.
6: Yes. All right. So chocolate cup then. For Favy.
0: Yeah, every morning you wake up by 6:30 and then the first thing you do is to go to the swimming pool and, you know, dip your cup in there.
6: Mm.
0: Have a very nice full cup of chocolate. That'll be really nice.
6: Pure chocolate. Yeah.
0: Well, amazing. Thank you very much, Favy.
7: And maybe in the afternoon when in the sun you're gonna have hot chocolate.
0: Okay. Somebody already has plans for this chocolate swimming pool. I see.
6: Yeah, we're gonna have like a beach chocolate theme, you know?
0: Right?
6: Yeah.
0: Oh. Okay. Well, thank you, Favy. Have a bright and shiny day.
6: Have a bright and shiny day.
0: All right. Boo, boo, boo, boo, boo,
6: bye.
0: 6:38. We're doing more calls, but that will be after this. The Fate of Ophelia, Taylor Swift.
6: Ah, we have some shiny news.
0: Oh, coming up soon.
6: Yes.

When you talk about family, you talk about Kids FM. Because we're here for the whole family. 101.7 Kids FM. Hey family, let's play!

0: All right, Joe Boy with
1: my baby. Shout out to all my babies out there. Shout out to my main baby, though.
0: Who's your main baby?
1: CR7.
0: Oh, well. Well, shout out to you, CR7.
1: Yeah, I'm looking for a Portuguese song to play for Ronaldo today. If you know anyone, song, let me know. Let me know. We're going to give a special tribute to Cristiano Ronaldo on the show today.
0: All right. Yeah, well, we should do that.
1: Yeah.
0: Let's go through the SMSs that we got here. Hi, Brian. Friday morning, Superstar ISO and Agent Echo.
1: Friday,
0: is
1: morning.
0: L the Superstar Plus? I woke up at 3:07, and yeah, I will choose a giant pool filled with chocolates for the whole family because Kid Bro came first in his coming entrance and his class. And Dad got him a new tablet. We are celebrating. So have a nice day, everyone.
1: Yeah.
0: Congratulations
1: to you.
0: Whoa. I mean, that's great.
1: That's
0: great.
1: Amazing. That's good. We have great, amazing shining
0: stars.
1: That's
0: a shiny news, you know.
1: Yeah, that's shiny news. Number one in coming entrance.
0: Great. Well done.
1: Well done.
0: And then your quote is, confidence is boldness and individuality. Outstanding. Mm. Thank you.
1: All right.
0: We hear you. Thank you, too, Sipister Plus. Good morning. I woke up at 3. I'll choose the swimming pool of chocolate. Mm. I hear you, precious. Thank you very much for getting your name on. Brian, shiny morning, Agent Echo. I woke up around 3 a.m. And if you ask what I was up to, well, reading and solving for chemistry exam this morning. All right. I'll choose the chocolate swimming pool.
1: As long as it's not those stringy things. You know those string ones?
0: Oh, yeah.
1: I hate those ones. Oh, my gosh. I hate it.
0: Organic chemistry.
1: I don't like it. Don't even mention it. No. It gives me nightmares.
0: Don't worry. Cynthia's got you covered. Cynthia is solving all that. Okay. She says she'll choose a swimming pool, chocolate swimming pool, and use it to chill. Use it to chill your brain after the exam. That'd be nice. I wish you luck. Of course. All the best, Cynthia. All the best.
1: You're
0: going to smash it. Don't worry.
1: You know you're a shining star, so just go there and shine.
0: That's for sure. And by the way, I haven't heard from Michi. How was your exam on Friday?
1: Oh, she's been trying to call.
0: Yeah,
1: but it's just not working.
0: Who's there? Bright and shiny morning.
2: Bright and shiny morning.
1: Who is this shining star?
2: It's Famous.
0: Faye! Hello, Faye, Fame, Fam!
1: Famous! Welcome to the show. Hope you had a starry, starry night.
2: Yes, I did. And you?
1: Did too. Almost woke up. I forgot that I was supposed to come here
0: today.
1: Well,
0: that happened to me too.
1: Yeah.
2: did three.
1: Yeah, he says did three.
0: Oh, that's good.
1: All right. So, what time did you wake up?
2: 4 a.m.
1: Amazing. Okay, so if in honor of World Chocolate Day, if you were to have a house made of chocolate or a swimming pool filled with chocolate, which would you prefer?
2: I would prefer a swimming pool.
1: Why?
2: Because it's cool.
1: Okay. You're going to be swimming in chocolate and eating chocolate as well. Okay, nice.
2: Yeah,
1: maybe you could do something for your skin.
2: Bread.
1: Oh, you're gonna be dipping bread every morning. Just dip the bread
0: You know that type of thing? You buy the regular bread and say, don't worry, I'm going to turn this bread into chocolate bread.
1: That's amazing. All right. Thank you very much, Famous.
0: Thank you, Fame.
2: Okay.
0: Have a bright, shiny day.
2: Okay. Save your tears.
1: Are you trying to tell we Ronaldo fans to save our tears for another day? No, we're celebrating today, actually. I mean, it's been a whirlwind. It's been an amazing career.
0: Right.
1: And we are celebrating. It's no tears. No tears
0: No
1: here.
0: Tears today.
1: But we'll play you the song, though.
0: What's the password, Famous?
1: Yes.
2: I love Kids FM.
1: Okay.
0: Now we're talking.
1: We love you too. Thank you very much for calling. Have a bright and shiny day.
2: Have a bad shiny day.
1: All right. Okay. Very, very, very happy to be back here this morning. So if I make any sounds, just know that it's just me being happy this morning. We have this WhatsApp message. Let me see. Right,
0: let's check that out.
1: Who, it's from, hello, Bright and Shiny Morning.
0: Hey, Bright and Shiny Morning.
1: Bright and Shiny Morning to you.
0: Is that Emmanuel?
3: Bright
1: and Shiny Morning. Who is this shining star?
0: No, it's not. It's Emmanuel. Stop disguising.
1: War maker. But no wars today, though. We're celebrating a great man.
0: Wait until Perfect catches you.
1: No wars today. Anyway, welcome to the show. What time did you wake up this morning?
3: 4 o'clock?
1: 4 o'clock. Oh, I see. Yeah.
0: That's a good time. Mm.
1: 4 o'clock is a good time. Okay, so tell us, if you were to choose between chocolate house...
3: Chocolate swimming pool.
1: Chocolate swimming pool. Why?
3: Yes, and it's red garden.
1: But what is...
3: Due to its milk up.
1: Like, you prefer the chocolate swimming pool to the new house of chocolate?
3: I think I would prefer the chocolate swimming pool and to have a milk house.
1: Oh, and so you want to have a...
3: Garden.
1: Oh, I see.
0: You want to have it all.
1: Yeah, yeah. Bread garden, chocolate swimming.

0: David Igwe says, yes or no, Arsenal fan.
1: Hater.
0: And I'm the Minister of Chelsea.
1: Oh, we see that. No All trouble, right. Minister.
0: Hi, my name is Famous. Quote of the day is, be confident in taking a step towards your dreams and goals. Don't be afraid to fail.
1: That's right.
0: Yeah, that's true. That's true. That's true. Like we Arsenal, we were confident to take the step to the UCL. And we went unbeaten until PSG cheated and stole the trophy.
1: Oh, they cheated. I didn't see that part coming.
0: But we gave them a tough time. Well, you tried.
1: Yeah,
0: you tried.
1: We did well. Come on, you Gunners.
0: You tried. My name is Destiny. I woke up by 6 a.m. All right, Destiny. Thank you very much.
1: Hi, Destiny.
0: That. Someone says, my name is Kayla, and I woke up at 7 a.m. And today's my birthday.
1: Hey, happy birthday, Kayla.
0: And I am done with my exam.
1: Whoa.
0: Yay. Happy birthday. We're going to sing you a birthday song very, very, very soon, okay? Bright and shiny morning. It's Favy. My quote is, confidence is the quiet voice that says, I've got this, even when the crowd is doubting.
1: Oh,
0: like
1: that's good.
0: Ronaldo,
1: That's a quote. That's a very good one.
0: Yeah, that's a good one. That's a good one. He says, I'm not going to troll you today.
1: Thank you.
0: I'm looking at Perfect through the radio with Betrayal. I thought we were on the same page today. Happiness says, bright and shiny morning. I woke up at 4:30. If I'm to, I will touch bread. I will take bread, chocolate house. Oh, okay. He says, welcome back. Well, thank you very much.
1: All right, now.
0: And thank you for all your messages, and thank you for all your quotes as well. I love the quote. I like that you have taken this quote, word of the day, to heart and making it yours, which is really, really amazing.
1: Yes,
0: that's what families do.
1: You know.
0: Yeah, thank you. And you know, Kids FM, we're one big, happy, shiny family.
1: That's right.
0: So thank you. Thank you for always holding things down for us. Yeah. Yeah, we love you. We love you. We love you. We love you. All right.
1: Now, the sparkling register is so full, but it's not up to capacity because it can take the whole world on here. No, right. The register is closed.
0: Yeah, it's closed.
1: I'm seeing more calls and more messages.
0: We have to get on with the show.
1: All right, so here we go. Starting off with our shiny star of the day, the first to get your name on, and that is Kayla, the birthday girl!
0: Kayla!
1: At 5:54. We also have Kadison at 5, Nancy 5:15, Sipperson Mummy Nancy 4:40, Kading at 3 a.m., Kalani 3 as well, Liam at 3, David E. Gray 5:05, Sipperson Mummy David E. Gray 4 a.m., who's there? Sainat at 4:30, Lolia, well, she didn't get on, Sipperson Mummy, that got up at 12:57, I know, really early, Rapture, 4:30, Gutslaw 4:30 as well. Favy 6:30. Eld 3:07. Precious 3 a.m. Cynthia 3 a.m. Famous 4. Emmanuel 4. Testimony 6:04. Faithful 5:44. We also have Michi there.

0: you, thank you, thank you. This must be one of the most we've had in a long, long time.
1: I know. The names just keep coming.
0: Yeah. Thank you, everyone. Thank you, thank you. Your names are shining. In fact, you know what? You all are our shining stars of the day.
1: Come on! All right, 7:12 on the clock this morning. As you know, the 7 o'clock hour, we switch things up on Brainiac.
0: Yes.
1: It's Tuesday.
0: Mm-hmm.
1: And you know, Tuesday comes with a twist.

0: All right, 7:16 on the clock right there. That one is to all the Spanish lovers and people celebrating Spain's win over Portugal. Well, shout out to you, the most boring
1: But that's a Portuguese song.
0: Please, Belgium.
1: That's a Portuguese song.
0: Oh, that's a Portuguese song?
1: Yeah, like, yeah. It's Brazilian funk, so,
0: oh,
1: yeah.
0: Okay. No, Portuguese, okay, yeah. Fine. So, shout out to Portugal. Shout out to Portugal. You guys, shout outs to Portugal, please. Shout out to Ronaldo. No shout out to Portugal. Anyway, shout out to Spain still for winning that game.
1: Sorry, perfect. Your message got, I was confused. So many messages, okay?
0: Yeah.
1: And then perfect was saying, welcome back. Can I have the phone, Goody? Please, thank you. Let's look at perfect's message before he gets angry at me. Sorry, perfect. Here is, let's read a bit of it, because I think you've sent like 3-5 messages. Anyway, I like this part. Confidence is not the absence of fear. It is the way you act in spite of fear. And then here comes the trolling. Arsenal lacks confidence in the UCL final. That's why they sat back and lost. Well, that's not true. It was the game tactic, okay? This is perfect. Superstar Iso, welcome back. I was thinking Agent Echo have taken your job. I thank God that you did not disappoint like Arsenal.
0: Oh,
1: winning World
0: God.
1: Cup is not for everybody. I come in peace.
0: I know. It's not for everybody. Some people are just lucky, I guess. Some people who are playing Egypt and who they play again? Who are the people they play?
1: Who's that?
0: Cape Verde. People that are playing Cape Verde.
1: Argentina.
0: Uh-huh. They are playing... who else did they play again?
1: They played Spain.
0: No, they did not play Spain.
1: They played Spain.
0: When?
1: They drew with Spain. I think it was 0-0 or 1-1.
0: No, they didn't.
1: Cape Verde played against Spain.
0: I'm talking about Argentina here.
1: Oh, who did Argentina play?
0: No, it's not even memorable. You see?
1: Don't say that.
0: Some people are lucky. Just take it that way. Some people are lucky, okay?
1: No, Argentina has been very good this World Cup. I mean, Messi has 7 goals.
0: No, but they haven't really faced any strong opposition.
1: Really?
0: Yes. The strongest opposition they've faced so far is Cape Verde.
1: Oh, well, yeah. That was really tough for them.
0: And you can imagine. So, yeah, it's okay. Yeah, you guys celebrate your goals. Shout out to Messi. You know, he's good. But Ronaldo still runs the streets, so.
1: All right, if you say so.
0: Okay, who's ready to play? Agent Echo is not ready.
1: No, I am ready. I'm just, you know, getting my questions out there so that today, as you know, it's true or false questions. So
0: yeah, today we're gonna do total guesses. Let's see how Let's see how well you guess.
1: All right.
0: Okay.
1: Let's do this.
0: So we're gonna do players. We'll call a player, and you tell us the country. We'll give you a true or false. You know.
1: Uh huh.
0: This player is from this country.
1: True or false? Oh, I like.
0: And
1: this.
0: Let's see how well. You can get it. Okay. Okay then. So if you're ready, well, we're ready. Agent Echo, what are the numbers again?
1: Well, the numbers are 0908-437-0000 or 07000-101017 on WhatsApp 0904-9565-728. Who's there? Bright and shiny morning to you. Are you there?
0: Are you there?
1: Bright and shiny morning.
0: Bright and shiny morning. What's your shiny, shiny name?
2: Emanuela.
1: Hello.
0: Emanuela, welcome to the show. Emanuela, welcome. Okay, are you ready? We're doing World Cup. True or false? World Cup players.
2: Yeah,
0: okay, World Cup players. Tell your mummies and daddies to be there as well. They're going to help you with this one. Okay, World Cup players, true or false? Kylian Mbappe is playing for Morocco. True or false?
2: False.
0: Can you tell me the country that he's playing for then?
2: France.
0: That is correct.
1: Emanuela is a Brainiac. Oh, wow.
0: Okay, that's good. Off to a good start then.
1: Thank you, Emanuela.
0: Thank you so much for calling.
1: Have a bright and shiny day.
0: Have a bright and shiny
1: boop,
0: day.
1: Boop, boop, boop, bye.
0: Bye.
1: She didn't even think about it. Whoa. So she watches the World Cup too.
0: She knows.
1: Good.
0: All right. Let's see if we can get some more. I can see David is trying to call.
1: 07000101017.
0: All right. Let's see who's here. Bright and shiny morning.
1: Bright and shiny morning. Hello, are you there?
0: Bright and shiny morning.
1: That sounds like William. Is that William?
0: Yeah. Yamin Lamal.
1: It's Yamin Lamal.
0: No.
1: Lamin Yamal
0: plays for Algeria. True or false? What did you say?

0: Fall, but you don't sound very convincing. You have to be confident. That's our word of the day, all right? So give me a confident answer. Is it true or false?
1: False.
0: It's false. Why did you say it's false? You don't sound very convincing. So which country does he play for?
1: Spain.
0: That is correct. Hey,
2: come on.
3: William knows his sports.
0: Yes,
3: well done,
0: does.
3: William. Well done.
0: Thank you very much, William.
3: All right, William. Have a bright and shiny day.
0: Mommy Michelle says that name is not for Nigeria, so just let it be.
3: All right, thank you, Superstar Daddy.
0: Thank you so much, Superstar Daddy. It's like a tongue twister. Superstar Daddy, do you want one? Should I give you one? Let me see.
4: All right, let's
3: play. Yeah,
0: okay,
3: here.
0: Let's play.
3: It has to be technical. All right.
0: Yeah.
3: Here we go, Superstar Daddy. Renato Viega plays for Spain. True or false?
4: Renato Viega plays for Portugal.
3: Oh, wow.
0: So, is it true or is it false?
3: Is it true or false? You haven't answered.
4: Okay, it's false. He plays for Portugal.
0: Okay.
3: Superstar Daddy, you is so brave.
0: You are supposed to give him a technical one.
3: I should have asked the question about Portugal, right? Because it just played. All right,
0: yeah.
3: Good. Well, that's your luck. Well done, Superstar Daddy. You are a brainiac. What's William saying? Just having fun.
4: Okay.
0: Shout out to Superstar Mommy.
3: Have a bright and shiny day.
0: All right. Bye-bye. Have a bright and shiny day.
3: There's a break coming up.
0: Okay. We'll come back. Stay here.
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0: 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Kids FM 101.7, the script there with that one. All right, we are back into it. Who is ready to play? Let's play. All right, let's see. Who's going to play? We're doing players this morning. Hello, bright and shiny morning.
1: Bright and shiny morning.
0: Bright and shiny morning to you. Who is this shining star?
1: Tammy.
0: Tammy, welcome, welcome, welcome to the show. Are you ready?
1: Yes, let's play.
0: All right, let's play. The player, Luka Modric, plays for Serbia. True or false? Luka Modric plays for Serbia. True or false?
1: Can you repeat that again?
0: You're trying to Google it. Oh, no. Stop it.
2: Come on, David.
0: No, it's not
2: it's
0: David.
2: It's not even David.
0: It's not David. it's Tammy. Tammy wants me to repeat like 100 times, Tammy. Okay, what did your Google say? Tammy, are you there?
1: I'm here, but I can't hear what you're saying.
0: Okay, fine. I'm going to give you another one. The player, Bruno Fernandes, plays for Portugal. True or false?
1: False.
0: Okay, why false? Which team, which country does he play for? Bruno Fernandes. Which country does Bruno Fernandes play for?

0: Who's giving us the backup band?
1: It's a family effort. It's okay. A family effort. Yeah,
0: that's okay.
1: Oh, okay, okay. Well, because you said Mayu, I'm going to give it to you.
0: Oh, look at you.
1: No, but he plays for Portugal.
0: He's a Portugal player.
1: Yeah.
0: He played yesterday, and he couldn't pass the ball to Ronaldo.
1: Yeah, don't mind him. I'm going to be looking at him with my bombastic side eye from now on. Yeah, what did you say? Anyway, thank you so much for calling. Thank you.
0: And have a bright and shiny day.
1: Daddy there. Thank you.
0: Yeah.
1: For calling. Have a bright and shiny day.
0: All right, keep those calls coming in. And by the way, Superstar Mummies and Superstar Daddies, especially Superstar Daddies, and Superstar Mummies that watch football.
1: Yeah.
0: We've got special ones for you too. This one's, we'll go back to 1999.
1: Oh, wow.
0: Hey there, bright and shiny morning to
1: you. Bebeto and Romario. Bright and shiny morning.
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0: Bright and shiny morning.
1: Hey, David in the house.
0: Come on.
1: David, let's see if you can slay Goliath with this question. Okay. All right. I'm going to give you one very, very easy. Well, I won't say it's easy, easy lemon squeezy like Muna would say. But it's not. It won't be that bad, okay? It won't be that bad. So are you ready? Are you ready?
2: Yes, let's play.
1: Okay, let's play. Rahimi plays for...
2: Jesus.
1: What?
0: He said Jesus Christ. Come on.
1: Wait now.
0: What kind of name is that? Rahimi?
1: Rahimi.
0: Is that a footballer?
1: Sufyan Rahimi plays for Morocco.
2: Okay, I'm out.
1: True or false? Sufyan Rahimi plays for Morocco. True or false? Okay, fine. Let me give you easy one then. Let's do easy one. Okay, let's do easy one. Lionel Messi plays for... No, I'm not giving you that. No, I'm not giving you that one. But can you answer the Luka Modric one? Luka Modric plays for Serbia. True or false?
3: Luka Modric.
1: Luka Modric. One-time Ballon d'Or. One-time Ballon d'Or
0: winner. Used to play for Real Madrid. It's out now. It's no longer there. What
1: did he even play for now? He played for Tottenham as well.
0: Yeah, he did.
1: Before going to Real Madrid.
2: Let me go back to the first one.
1: Oh, wow. Okay. All right, what's the first one?
2: I've gotten the answer.
1: You Googled it.
0: You've gotten the answer.
1: Right, you remember.
0: You think it's maths? You've gotten the answer.
1: Did you Google it?
2: No.
1: Yeah. So you would say.
0: So is it true or false?
2: It's true.
1: Why is it true?
0: Say the first one. What's the name?
1: Why is it true though? Why do you think it's
2: true? He plays
0: for
2: Morocco.
0: He plays for Morocco. Well.
1: Okay. Well, you are correct.
0: You are correct. But how did you remember?
1: Oh my
0: how God. Did you remember, David?
2: I'm a brain hacker.
0: Cause you
1: ChatGPT reminded.
0: Cause you are a brainiac.
2: No, seriously, it's my mother.
1: Oh, your mommy.
2: My mother.
1: Oh, that's nice.
0: That's great.
1: Yeah. Shout out to Superstar Mommy, David. That's good. All right. Thank you very much for playing. Have a bright and shiny day, David. Have a bright and shiny day. Okay.
0: Hey, bright and shiny morning.
1: Bright and shiny morning.
0: Hello. Are you there? What's your shiny name?
4: Inessa from E.
0: Of course. And it ends with an L. That's Emmanuel.
1: Emmanuel.
0: Of course. I mean, your energy is unmistakable. I would always know.
1: And he's a sports fan, so...
0: Yeah.
1: We have to give him something.
0: Oh, you do watch sometimes. You're not a sports fan. Okay. It doesn't matter. You're gonna answer this one too. I mean, you're a brainiac. One. Come on.
1: Yes. Is it Echo? Over to you.
0: All right, let's play. Tell me. Rafinha plays for Portugal. True or false? Rafinha. You're truly not a sports fan, because have you heard that name before?
1: I mean, that's one of the like the most popular names. He's a Champions League winner, though. Is a and with the name you can tell where he comes from. With the name, all the Inhas, you know.
0: Well, there is Vitinha in Portugal too. So
1: okay, fine.
0: Is Rafinha a Portugal player? True or false?
4: False.
0: So where does he play for? What country?
4: I don't really know.
0: Give me your best guess. What country do you think he plays for?
4: You know, there's many countries in the world.
1: With the name, when you look at the name, what country do you think he plays for?
4: I think Spanish.
0: Oh, you think Spanish, Spain. Well,
1: it's kind of close. But yeah. What's the closest thing to Spain or Spanish?
0: Here's a clue. They played yesterday.
1: Yeah.
4: I don't watch football matches.
0: Yeah, well, Emmanuel, don't rack your brain too much, you know? You got it right!
1: Rafinha plays for Brazil.
0: He said false.
1: Okay, he said false. Yeah. Okay, yeah.
0: He said Portugal. Brazil is the country that Rafinha plays for, okay?
1: And they speak Portuguese.
0: So, yeah.
1: Yeah.
0: All right, well done, Emmanuel. Well done.
1: So, I'm sure some people... Emmanuel, send us a text message on that one. You know, I'm sure people are like, why are we learning about this today? But you know what? When your mind is open, you learn new things.
0: That's
1: you don't
0: right.
1: only learn via subjects. You learn via the world.
0: Mm-hmm.
1: Okay, and now we've learned that Portuguese and Brazil, they speak Portuguese.
0: Yes, they do.
1: And so their names will sound almost the same, right. You know? Yes, so yeah, a lot of Brunos. Yeah, there's some Spanish people also answer Brunos.
0: And the national teams, the same thing. Selecao, Selecao.
1: Yeah, like they speak Portuguese, so their names will sound. So I need you to know these things. So when you meet a Portuguese person, you can tell.
0: That's right.
1: You just never know.
0: I mean, the world is
1: the
0: like
1: world
0: a
1: spinning fast.
0: Yeah, and it's a small space now because of the internet.
1: Exactly.
0: So you may meet somebody who's from Portugal or Brazil or some other parts of the world, and you tell them, I know Brazil.
1: Or
0: you know, I know Portugal.
1: Someone will try to tell you, my name is Modric. I'm from Brazil. You're like no.
0: You can't be from Brazil. No. Maybe you stay in Brazil, but you're definitely not from Brazil.
1: Exactly.
0: That's the thing about Brainiac. That's good.
1: That's good. So we learn every day. We pick up things every single day. So listen up and let's play.
0: That's right.
1: Family.
0: Let's play.
1: Oh.
0: Ryan, shiny morning.
1: Oh, the Adenka's in the house.
0: Hi, Adenka. Bright and shiny morning.
1: Bright and shiny morning. Are you ready?
5: Yes.
1: All right. Let's play. Son Heung-min.
0: Okay.
1: Son Heung-min plays for Japan. Son Heung-min plays for Japan. True or false?
5: False.
1: Yes. Okay. Where does he play for then?
5: South Korea.
1: Well, that is correct.
0: Whoa.
1: How did you know he plays for South Korea, though? He's also one of the players that we might not see in the next one. Oh, it's breaking. Oh, your daddy told you.
0: Oh, that's nice.
1: Shout out to Superstar Daddy.
0: Shout out to Superstar Daddy. Well done.
1: Yes, well done. I think you might have to call back because the
0: it
1: network
0: keeps cracking.
1: Is very, very poor. Yeah, so please call. Yeah, it's breaking, so just wait for 5 minutes and call back or change your location or your space, okay? All right, thank you very much. One more and we'll play some songs.
0: All right, let's see who we have here. 07000101017 or 02012263352. There's WhatsApp too. You could try to call 09049565728 on WhatsApp alone.
1: All right.
0: I think we should play that song. Dropped.
1: Let's play the song.
0: All right, let's get back to the music.
1: All right, straight from the World Cup.
0: Andrea Bocelli.
1: Bocelli.
0: Bocelli. All right, David Guetta.
1: David Guetta and EJ. Mega
0: Thee Stallion.
6: 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It's more than just a game. It's our DNA.
7: Yeah,

0: the nation's most brilliant young minds gear up for the National Secondary School Debate Tournament. It's the season finale of the I Beg to Differ Secondary Schools Debate Tournament, Season 9. 10th of August at 3 p.m. Lagos, Abuja and Port Harcourt will come alive. Champions from Abuja, Port Harcourt and Lagos will go shoulder to shoulder for the crown of the Champion of Champions. 16 secondary schools, 3 daily debates, 4 weeks of intense matchups. Who will be the Champion of Champions of the I Beg to Differ Season 9? The final lap of the journey begins August 10 at 3 p.m. For sponsorship inquiries, email info@nigeriainfo.fm or ibegtodifferatnigeriainfo.fm. I Beg to Differ, the Tournament of Champions.
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1: That's right. Let's play.
2: Let's play. Let's play.
1: Oh, come on, superstar. So, 2 minutes and it's about the hour, 8 o'clock. You know what happens then, don't you? We'll do a review of the World Cup, have something nice for breakfast, and of course, Big Big World Health Ticket. That's what we're doing today. All right, can we do the final round on Brainiac this morning?
2: All right.
1: Players and where they're from, true or false? Mm-hmm. All right, hit us up. Final round. 0908-437-0000. That's the number you call. Or 07000-101017. There's another one. It's on WhatsApp. And the Adinkas are calling back. 0904-956-5728. You're calling back to get your job back.
2: Yeah.
1: Hey, Brian, it's Saturday morning. Are you there? Yeah.
3: Shiny morning.
1: Brian, shiny morning. That's a little bit better. All right. Lois and Philip, are you up? Are you ready?
4: Yes, let's play.
1: Let's play. Let's start with Lois. All right. Here is your question. James Rodriguez plays for... James. Okay. James Rodriguez plays for Argentina. True or false? Did you say falls?
4: Yes.
1: What country does he play for?
4: Colombia.
1: Colombia. How do you know that?
2: Yeah, look at them.
1: Come on.
2: They know
1: you are a brainiac.
2: Yes.
1: Well done. Oh, wow. That's the captain of the Colombian team. And they play... today, I think. We'll get to that soon. Yeah. All right. Philip, are you ready?
4: Let's play.
1: Christian Pulisic plays for Croatia. True or false? False? Wow, I thought the Pulisic would give it away. So where does he play for?

0: U.S.
1: The U.S., that's correct!
2: Captain America!
0: Unfortunately, couldn't fly.
1: Is that what they call him?
0: Yeah, that's what they call him.
1: Oh, wow. Mm. Cool. Well, well done, Philip and Lois. Y'all are brainiacs for sure. But, of course, nobody doubted that. Well done. Have a bright and shiny day.
3: Have a bright and shiny day. Is that still what's
1: Set it as a text message, okay? Oh, we should ask a WhatsApp question.
0: All right. Okay, fine. We'll ask one for WhatsApp.
1: Thank you, then. Have a bright, shiny day.
0: Have a bright, shiny day. All right, I don't know if I should ask this, but some people might be a little pissed off if I do.
1: Really?
0: But one for WhatsApp.
1: One for WhatsApp.
0: Orlando Gill plays for Paraguay, true or false? Orlando Gill plays for Paraguay.
1: True or false? Mm. Even I don't know that.
0: Mm-hmm.
1: Let us know if you know the answer on WhatsApp. The number, you know that, right? If you don't, here it is. 0904-9565-728. 0904-9565-728. You can send an SMS, too, to that number. All right? The question, again, is Orlando Gills plays for Paraguay?
0: Mm-hmm.
1: True or false? Let us know.
0: Yeah, the first fastest one, I would assume, did not Google it.
1: Okay. Mm. Well, it's 8:01 now, so let's see. Let's see. Mm-hmm. You know the answer? Shoot us a text on WhatsApp. And if you say false, let us know what country. If you say true, then you don't have to let us know. All right? Cool. Okay. Well, Superstar ISO, mm-hmm. how about we do the World Cup review next?
0: All right. Let's do it right after this.
1: Where you are, Moana?
0: Moana.
1: Ivana, where are you? I didn't hear from you today.
0: Hey.

I like to dance with the water, the undertow and the waves. The water is mischievous, ha! I like how it misbehaves. The village may think I'm crazy or say that I drift too far. But once you know what you like, well, there you are. You are your father's daughter. Stubbornness and pride. Mind what he says, but remember, you may hear a voice inside. And if the voice starts to whisper,

0: Mal Smith there with that one. All right, 8:08 right now. It's time for some World Cup
1: review. What's going on?
0: I was looking for something more interesting to put there.
1: All right, let's do it again.
0: Yeah, like
1: World Cup
0: tea.
1: Okay.
0: Yeah.
1: Speaking of tea.
0: Because you got cup, you know. Yeah.
1: I see that. But speaking of tea, you said it was a shiny news.
0: Yeah, shiny news.
1: Come on. Shiny news. Let's hear it.
0: All right, shiny news. Shout out to Taylor Swift and Travis Kelce for tying the knot.
1: Oh, they have.
0: Yes.
1: Whoa.
0: Finally.
1: Congratulations.
0: They are married. They got married on the 3rd of July in, guess where? The Madison Square Garden.
1: Oh.
0: And we are hearing reports that the wedding cost about $15 million.
1: That's a lot of money.
0: Yeah.
1: Okay.
0: Shout out to the couple, the happy couple. Shout out. So many celebrities were there, you know. They try to shut things out so we don't see much, but yes.
1: Of course, paparazzi, they always find a way.
0: They always find a way. Please release the official pictures and videos soon, Taylor. All right?
1: We need to start stalking the Instagram page, for those pictures. all right, let's get to the review now, shall we?
0: Yes,
1: please. So yesterday, we saw another set of the round of 16 games. Spain squared up against Portugal, and of course we know how that went. We've spoken about it already. 1-0 is how we ended. Spain booked their place in the quarterfinals with a dramatic late winner. And that came courtesy of Arsenal's Mikel Merino.
0: Oh, really?
1: Oh, yeah.
0: A W for you today.
1: Yes. You know. It was a boring game. I mean,
0: the most boring game so far.
1: I think they were thinking too much about tactics.
0: How can you come from the Brazil game with Norway and the England game with Mexico to this one?
1: Oh no!
0: I mean, even me, terrible. I love Ronaldo, but I just couldn't watch it.
1: It wasn't end to end at all.
0: I couldn't.
1: I mean, Ronaldo only had one shot, and that was the only time he got the ball in front of him. The other times, he had to leave. The people I was watching with, they're like, oh, why is he coming back? Yeah, I'm like, why would he come back?
0: When he doesn't come back, you say, why is he... I beg you, stop it.
1: Anyway, that game ended 1-0. Spain has progressed to the next round. Quarterfinals now.
0: Just to say one more time, a shout out to Cristiano Ronaldo. What a career.
1: Come on, 41 years
0: what
1: old.
0: What a career.
1: Still pushing, still firing.
0: Oh,
1: on all cylinders.
0: Goodness. Very,
1: he is an inspiration.
0: He has inspired. You know, there's a trend online now. Guys are calling out his wife.
1: Why?
0: Georgina. They're trying to school her. Like, you know what? I love Ronaldo more than you. You cannot love Ronaldo more than me. I love Ronaldo more than you. Oh. It's a trend now. So we're like, do you even know when I started loving Ronaldo? You were not even in the picture.
1: You were in the picture.
0: 2004.
1: Come on.
0: And you know what? I want to say that today as well. 2006.
1: Right.
0: That's when I started loving Ronaldo.
1: Oh, come on.
0: He made me sort of watching football. I used to watch football casually, you know, when there's a World Cup and there's a... You know, but when I started watching the World Cup in 2006... Uh-huh. I saw this young chap.
1: Yeah.
0: He seemed really confident.
1: And you know, it hasn't changed, no?
0: And yeah, he seemed really
1: grit,
0: confident.
1: The same.
0: And of course, very
1: enthusiasm.
0: Handsome.
1: Yeah, still.
0: And I'm like, you know, who is this guy? This guy seems like someone I want to watch.
1: Then
0: before you know it, he was one of the best players that World Cup. One to watch. And they say, what team? Manchester United just bought him. And voila. That's how I got into football.
1: The rest is history.
0: And I'm sure a lot of people, he's inspired a lot of people as well.
1: Yes, he has.
0: And we
1: fans
0: just have
1: and
0: to
1: non-fans
0: say...
1: Fans alike.
0: Amazing. And he does amazing stuff off the field.
1: That's right.
0: A lot of people don't know this. He donates blood. He doesn't want to get a tattoo because of this. He donates to... I mean, he's put his country on the map. He's from a tiny little island called Madeira.
1: Oh.
0: In Portugal.
1: I didn't know that.
0: Very tiny. But he's put that island on the map right now. That island is one of the hottest places to go to.
1: Ah.
0: You know, so he's done a whole lot more for his country and the people.
1: He needs a statue in Portugal.
0: Which is why you saw when he scored those two goals, there were celebrations all across the world.
1: Oh.
0: All people were celebrating like he won the Champions League all across the world. So we cannot take that for granted.
1: Nah.
0: Shout out to Cristiano Alvarez. Hold on.
1: You want to get the whole full name, eh?
0: Cristiano.
1: Today is Cristiano Ronaldo's day.
0: Cristiano Ronaldo full name. Why was his full name? I have to call it Alviero dos
1: Santos. Look at him there.
0: Exactly. So his name is Cristiano Ronaldo dos Santos Alviero. AKA CR7.
1: Even though haters call it Wasu.
0: Whatever.
1: But it's also Ororo too, you know?
0: AKA Ororo!
1: Yes, indeed.
0: Shout out to Cristiano Ronaldo. What a career. Don't cry for anything. I know that you love football so much, but you know, shout out to you. We love you too, and we'll continue to follow you wherever you go. As long as it's a good place, though.
1: We'll follow you blindly. We trust that you're going somewhere.
0: Just read about him and watch what he does, and you'll realize why a lot of people actually do really, really love him. All right?
1: Yes,
0: he's out there. He wears his heart on his sleeve.
1: Always.
0: So you can see anything you need. He's out there. He's going to show you. All right. Okay, let's get back after my Ronaldo TED Talk.
1: Yeah. All right. Welcome back from Ronaldo's TED Talk by Superstar ISO.
0: Right.
1: Also, another game that went down yesterday, early this morning, actually, at 1. It was Belgium versus one of the co-hosts of the World Cup, United States. The only one left at the time.
0: Mm-hmm.
1: But now they have been booted off of the World Cup.
0: Like, literally.
1: The game, yeah. The game ended 4-1. And people were saying, so after Trump, after all the things
0: Balogun
1: that Trump
0: play,
1: did...
0: Did Balogun play and did he score?
1: Yeah, he did. No, he didn't score.
0: Okay.
1: He wasn't the one who scored.
0: Right.
1: The game ended 4-1 in favor of Belgium. So now Belgium has advanced
0: Belgium
1: to the quarterfinals.
0: Belgium found their spark.
1: Yes, indeed. Now, speaking of which, later today, Argentina.
0: Oh, someone do me a favor.
1: Hater!
0: Someone just do me a favor.
1: Hater!
0: You know, I don't really hate Messi, though.
1: Then why do you want somebody to do you a favor and
0: let
1: him
0: leave?
1: I don't hate Messi,
0: right?
1: You hate Messi fans.
0: Exactly.
1: No,
0: I just love Ronaldo so much more.
1: Okay.
0: Yeah, but I really don't hate Messi. He's actually a cool guy. I follow him on Instagram. So.
1: Oh, you do? Cool.
0: Yeah, he's a cool guy. But I just feel like things are so easy for him, you know.
1: What do you mean? He still has to play.
0: Yeah, that's what I feel like. Things are, it's like everything is aligned for him to just, you know, shine. Whereas Ronaldo has to fight his way through, you know?
1: Like every one of us.
0: Yeah. True.
1: Argentina.
0: Which is why we love him.
1: Yeah, I see that. Argentina versus Egypt, the round of 16. One of the final ones of the round of 16. I think this is the last round of 16
0: Egypt,
1: match.
0: Egypt, I have never supported you the way I will support you tonight.
1: All right, we'll see. It's 5 o'clock, which is early today.
0: I think that Argentina will win, though.
1: Yeah, that's good. Well, we already know the underdog there is Egypt. Of course, people will be rooting for them. But let's see what happens. It's 5 today, so watch out for that one. Also, Switzerland will play Colombia round of 16, the final match of the round of 16 at 9. Thankfully, it's not later in the night. 9 and 5. First game, Argentina versus Egypt, 5. And then Switzerland, Colombia at 9.
0: Okay.
1: Confirmed quarterfinals fixtures now. We have France will be playing Morocco on Thursday, 9th of July. Spain, Belgium later on Friday, July 10. Norway, England, Saturday, July 11. And, well, if we get the winners from today's fixtures, we'll find out who they'll play later on Saturday, 11th of July. So there you go.
0: All right. That's amazing. Okay, then. We're going to play you a song because one of the most exciting games that happened so far this World Cup was England and Mexico. I mean, that was one of the most exciting games. So in honor of England winning that one, here is the song, if you're wondering. What song is that? They always sing after the games. They always sing this song. Well, it's Oasis. And it's Wonderwall. So enjoy.
1: Come
0: to
1: on.
0: To all the England fans.
1: By the way, Superstar ISO is now rooting for Norway to win the World Cup.
0: Now.
1: Or England.
0: Yeah, they really impressed me. I love them. I love Haaland, actually. You know, I wasn't really liking him because he was in Man City.
1: Oh, yeah.
0: But Now in the World Cup, I can fully just like him.
1: Okay.
0: Know?

0: A classic.
1: Yeah, it's the type of song that you remember one of those songs that we could...
0: It's a British classic.
1: You can ride through, like drive-through type of song.
0: Yeah. I suppose that mummies and daddies are going to love this one. Oh,
1: Oasis. Wonderwall. So,
0: yeah. And it's here on your Family Fun Radio. Kids FM. Hey, family. We like to do this.
1: Let's
0: play together here on the show. And we like to eat as well. Because, you know, food is very, very important. Exactly. And we have a goody goodness.
1: Hi, goody.
0: Yay.
2: Bright and shiny morning.
0: Bright and shiny morning to you. She's going to give us some goody breakfast this morning. It's breakfast time. Goody goodness. What do we have for breakfast?
2: So, we're having something amazing. Interesting. Delicious.
1: Come on.
2: Yummy. Mouth-watering.
0: Give it to me.
2: Salivating.
0: Okay, yeah. All right.
2: Yeah, so we're having dinosaur toast.
1: Dinosaur toast.
2: A bowl of smoothie.
0: Ooh.
2: Yeah, you heard me right.
0: Dinosaur toast.
2: Ooh. Yes. So for that, we need 2 or 3 slices of bread, one egg, scrambled or fried,
0: okay,
2: mashed avocado, cucumber slices.
0: Very healthy. I like
2: it. Slice of tomato.
0: Okay.
2: Blueberries or grapes, and a dinosaur shaped cookie cutter.
0: Nice.
2: Yes.
0: All right.
2: So, I want to have this already. So, for the dinosaur toast, we toast our bread first of all. You toast your bread lightly, golden, don't burn it. Then, we use a dinosaur shaped cookie cutter to cut the toast into dinosaur shapes.
0: Okay.
2: If you don't have one, it's fine. It's fine. You can cut the toast into a triangle or other playful shapes. It's fine. Then you spread the mashed avocado over the toast. You top with scrambled or fried eggs for that extra protein. You get it. Yeah. You arrange the cucumber slices, the tomato slice, and the fruits on the dinosaur toast to create a colorful dinosaur garden. Then you serve with our bowl of smoothie. And for that, we need a frozen banana.
0: Okay.
2: Frozen strawberries. Greek yogurt. Dairy unsweetened plant-based milk.
0: Okay.
2: Then a teaspoon of honey, but that's optional.
0: It's I like this meal, Agent Echo. It's very healthy.
1: It's a rainbow
2: meal.
0: I mean, Agent Echo has been hitting the gym lately. He's going to like this one.
1: I try.
2: But please don't burn the bread.
0: Okay.
2: Yeah, he's going to burn things.
0: Don't make biscuits out of bread. Okay.
2: Then we add our frozen banana, strawberry, the Greek yogurt, the milk, and we blend until it's smooth and thick. If it's too thick, add a little more milk. Please, don't turn it to water. Echo!
1: I hear you.
2: Pour into a bowl. You decorate with your banana slices, your strawberry, just to make it colorful. Granola, nuts, coconut flakes. And you serve.
0: Wow, nice.
2: Immediately with our dinosaur toast.
0: Amazing. Yeah, I like it. Thank you very much.
1: Thank you.
0: I hope you guys enjoyed this one too. You can try and make it at home. You can take a picture and send it to us and let's see what you have made.
1: Okay? Also, we have a picture of what we've made on X.
0: Okay, so go there and check it out. By the way, whatever it is you're having for breakfast, you can always recommend to us and take a picture, send it to us on WhatsApp. All right? And maybe we'll share it on our Twitter.
1: That's right.
0: Yes. By the way, our Twitter, you can follow us there. X, as they call it. But the millennials do not agree.
1: No, we don't. It's Twitter.
0: You can follow us at KidsFMEdgy. All right, then. Coming up next is Health Ticket. But here's one person who might like Ronaldo even more than I do.
1: I know.
0: So we have to play.
1: Somebody, after the game, somebody say, where is Speed? Yeah. Where is he?
0: He was crying.
1: Oh, I'm sure he was.
0: Yeah, he was crying. Anyway, here is Aisho Speed, the champions. Ronaldo is a champion no matter what.
3: Let's play football.

0: Yeah, live my life, Mika, live my life. I like the way Anne-Marie was singing it. Leave me alone, Mika, live my life. It reminds me of when Ed Sheeran was singing, you know, Peru.
1: Oh, yeah, para.
0: Okay, 8:34 right now. It's time for Health Ticket on Big, Big World.
1: That's right.
0: We want you to stay healthy. I mean, if there's any time in the world for you to be healthy, it is now.
1: Uh-huh.
0: It is now, because back then we had more organic foods. Back then we had more organic, you know, everything. The air we breathe was, you know, was very clear and crystal. But right now, there's a whole lot of economic situations going on in the country, in the world, actually. Pollution here and there. We have stress as well. It's another thing. So we need to be more intentional about our health. And then we have all these climate change seasonal changes and, you know, extreme weather that we're having these days, right?
1: Mm-hmm.
0: So it's important to stay healthy, and you will not understand until you go to a hospital. You will not understand. I've been to a hospital lately, spent plenty of money. You will not understand how we need to be more intentional, especially as young people. Now.
1: Now's the time.
0: We have to be intentional about our health. Very, very important. Okay? So that's why we have the show for you. So pay attention. Don't say, oh, the play is over. No.
1: It's not.
0: It's not over. Okay? It's never over on Kids FM, by the way. All right. So today, we are looking into...
1: We know that we're in this season, like you said, and yeah. We all have to be very careful and observant and put our health as priority, like number one, not just for us, but for the entire family. Because again, I mean, on Kids FM, the entire families that we take care of.
0: Exactly.
1: Okay. And that's why we'll share with you some things. We'll make a checklist, Superstar
0: okay,
1: ISO.
0: A checklist. So,
1: yeah, we're gonna run through a couple of,
0: and then you pay attention too, so you can tell us which ones are
1: that's
0: on
1: right.
0: your list or not.
1: Things to do to keep your family healthy this season, and also we'll start off with some of the prevalent diseases or illnesses that come with this weather, this season, the rainy season.
0: Yeah.
1: I mean, you go outside yesterday. I was saying, you know, it's going to rain this morning. I didn't know that it was already raining outside.
0: Yeah, it was raining.
1: So when the rain comes with, and the wind too, because it's not just rain. I mean, the breeze is cool, or the air is cool, and it might even stay cool for the entire day. And that comes with lots of illnesses. So let's run through those illnesses, and then we'll now run through some of the things that we can do to keep ourselves safe, healthy, and strong throughout the season.
0: All right.
1: Starting with this one, it's a no-brainer. In fact, in and out of season, it's endemic in this country.
0: You know what? This one is the most annoying.
1: Oh, my goodness.
0: All. Like, I hate all them sprays and insecticides and stuff. I hate it with a passion. But I have to use it. Mm. Well, the worst part of it is that you use it, and then you still hear, wee, wee, wee.
1: They don't have respect for nobody. Well, you guessed right. Mm. Malaria and mosquitoes.
0: Mm-hmm.
1: Yeah. The most common this season is the malaria. And that's because of a lot of things. But one for sure is, you know, the rain comes with
0: stagnant water.
1: Mm-hmm. And then, of course, there's breeding sites for mosquitoes. Poor drainage system. I mean, when it rains, well, you know, an entire street is flooded. And, of course, that's not a good thing. Ooh. And some of the symptoms of that include fever, headache, body pains, weakness, chills. You begin to feel these things. Next thing you do, remember when we had the pharmacist come through the last time?
0: Yeah.
1: It says, well, you have symptoms. What you do is you go to the pharmacy, you tell them your symptoms, you do your test before you get drugs.
0: Mm-hmm.
1: Don't go there and say, oh, I have this. Give us this. No.
0: Mm.
1: Doesn't work that way. Mm-hmm. All right. So another illness that's prevalent in the season is typhoid fever.
0: Mm.
1: Yes, indeed. Some of the symptoms. Persistent fever. You keep running temperature. Today you run temperature this morning, and then maybe you feel better later in the afternoon, and then later in the evening
0: back.
1: It comes back. Yeah, it's showing you signs of something. Okay,
0: it could be.
1: Again, you have to go and check.
0: Mm.
1: Persistent fever, stomach pain, loss of appetite. You don't like to eat anymore. You just don't feel like eating. You're not hungry. Diarrhea or constipation. Those are also symptoms of typhoid. There's another one. Cholera. You know, cholera used to be very, very prevalent.
0: Yeah.
1: I think it was last year. Mm-hmm. Communities, even here in River
0: and
1: State.
0: It's dangerous.
1: Very dangerous. Mm. Some other parts in the Middle Belt as well. Thankfully, we're not hearing a lot of it. It doesn't mean that it's over. Again, it comes with the season, so mm-hmm. better watch out for that one. Some of the symptoms would include vomiting, profuse water diarrhea. Moving on. Respiratory infection.
0: This is according to our doctor, okay?
1: Yes, indeed.
0: Yes, just
1: pay attention.
0: Our in-house doctor.
1: So, another one, and I think this one is probably the most, aside malaria, this is the second most common.
0: Mm.
1: And it comes in different forms. Flu, colds, mm-hmm. pneumonia. That one is, of course, the ogakpatakpata of them all. But flu, before you know, somebody starts drawing their nose. Or yeah, start doing
0: like
1: those low coughs.
0: Sneezing in series
1: well,
0: the other day.
1: It's the season, okay? Mm. Runny nose, sore throat, fever, difficulty breathing in severe cases, that is, cough as well. Those are all symptoms of respiratory infections.
0: Mm.
1: It comes with the season. Another one that comes with the season is diarrheal disease or diseases. Often caused by contaminated food, dirty water, poor hygiene. Again, it's with the rainy season. Because again, I mean, if there are no proper drainage, if there's stagnant water, it means that the environment will be dirty.
0: Mm.
1: So there's the likelihood of the water getting infected or contaminated, your food getting contaminated, especially amongst young children and elderly people. Here's another one. Skin infection. So I know somebody who says, when is the rainy season? It's usually something like a fungi that grows on my skin. Mm. Not me, I mean the person. Yeah.
0: Mm-hmm.
1: Those kind of infections could be a fungal infection. It could be acne. That's when people have the worst acne outbreaks. Breakouts. Another could be eczema. That's another one. Flare up because of the season.
0: Yeah.
1: So watch out for that. So those are the illnesses that are common during this period.
0: Okay.
1: Now, we will talk about what we do to prevent us breaking down or falling ill as a result of this.
0: Okay. This season. So watch out for that. That's coming up next.
1: But you can also tell us what you do, you know?
0: Now, what do you do to protect yourself during the rainy season? What do you do to protect yourself during the rainy season? We would like to know. Open the phone lines. You can send us messages as well on WhatsApp and SMS to that WhatsApp number. We are here for you. But right now, let's get back to the music. Better Together. Dove Cameron and Sophia.

0: Okay.
1: TNT.
0: Cordis.
1: Boom.
2: That's how it goes.
0: Who wants to blow?
1: Everybody wants to blow. I want to blow.
2: We don't hear that often.
0: You gotta be healthy.
2: We don't hear that anymore. You know that blow thing?
0: Yeah.
2: It used to be a hummer. What the? Oh, my goodness. The world is truly changing.
0: Yeah.
2: One day at a time.
0: Mm-hmm. Mami Michi is happy today because Michi totally aced her exam.
2: Oh, come on.
0: Yeah.
2: Shiny stars alone here.
0: Yes.
2: I mean... Oh, that's a common entrance.
0: Mami Michi, what do you do this season to keep Michi and Easy and Divine healthy? What are the things you do? We would like to know. Go on WhatsApp and send us a message. She said she passed two exams.
2: Two exams!
0: Wow.
2: I mean, all our shiny stars are making us proud this season.
0: Yeah.
2: Nancy, Michi,
0: I knew it.
2: Els, a younger brother.
0: Oh.
2: Keep those coming in, guys.
0: Yes,
2: keep those coming
0: Share
2: in.
0: All your exam testimonies with us. We're right here for you. We're family after all. All right. How do you stay healthy this season?
2: Here's something I do for sure is I double my clothes this period.
0: Oh, yes.
2: I mean, a lot of people are already saying, Agent Echo, you always wear your sweatshirt or what's that thing called? The jackets. It's the rain jacket. Mm-hmm. Yes, I always wear it because the weather is cold.
0: Yeah.
2: I mean, even sometimes we forget and we think, because it's maybe not raining, but the weather is a bit dull. And we think, it's not so cold. It is cold.
0: It happens to me.
2: It is cold.
0: I like to not wear too many clothes.
2: Please, not this season.
0: And then before you know it,
2: you see? Flu is everywhere. Yeah. Cover up, guys. Cover up.
0: Always have an extra jacket with
2: you. I
0: mean,
2: if you're sweating, yes, you can pull it off.
0: Or you can wear an innerwear on your inside your clothing,
2: You know, it used to be a thing where during the season, people just wear double clothes.
0: Yeah.
2: I know. It's kind of rehearsal for abroad.
0: Dress for the weather.
2: Hey, bright shiny morning.
3: Morning.
2: Bright shiny morning. Welcome, Emmanuel.
3: Morning.
0: How do you take care of yourself this season, Emmanuel?
3: I take this season very seriously.
0: Okay, so what do you do?
3: If the weather is good, I bring good water and hot water.
0: Mm.
3: I wear like sometimes to wear fog clothes.
0: Wow, that's good.
3: But that's just like between the second I'm ready to wear it.
0: But at least it creates a little bit of heat for you.
3: So every time you just wait for the weather to be going too hot. But if the weather is hot, I go for cool.
0: Okay, all right. So you dress for the weather as well. That's good to know. All right, Agent Echo, what are some of the things that we need to do? I know drinking plenty of water, staying hydrated.
2: Oh, that's for sure. Here's another thing.
0: It kind of flushes out some of those things that might cause a lot of toxins in your body.
2: Yeah, you asked for one. I'm going to give you two.
0: Okay.
2: Sleep well.
0: Oh, yeah.
2: Early, if you can.
0: There's World Cup.
2: Try to... Yeah, you can break the sleep, too. Because what I do now is I could do 5 hours at night and then 3 hours during the day.
0: Oh, yeah. I see.
2: And one thing that helps, too, is have lots of fruits, guys. Mm. Come on. Eat your fruits.
0: Yeah.
2: And they don't have to be delicious. I personally don't like watermelons.
0: Really?
2: I know that's your favorite.
0: I don't
2: like watermelons. They're no sweets.
0: What do you mean they're no
2: sweets? It's no sugary sweets. It's just bleh.
0: Sugary sweets.
2: Yeah.
0: Like apples and
2: stuff.
0: Okay.
2: But I have it anyway. I had some last night, which was nice. Just because, you know, you have to eat your fruits. So get fruits. And eat a lot of them.
0: Mm-hmm.
2: So you have your meal, then you can get maybe, even if it's a banana, just two fingers, a banana, just have that.
0: Mm.
2: And drink water, like Superstar Iso said. But then also sleep. That's very important.
0: Yeah. And like Emmanuel says, drink warm water as well. Yeah.
2: Mm-hmm.
0: You don't have to drink cold water.
2: Connie, can you hear? Drink warm water.
0: Some people want to drink cold water even when the weather is cold. Stop it.
2: Stop it.
0: Stop it.
2: Stop it. What accent is that?
0: Stop it. Okay.
4: But you know, sometimes water, the room temperature water, just, know. It doesn't go through my throat.
1: Because you're used to cold water.
0: So drink warm water then.
4: Warm.
0: Anyway, Mommy Michi says, I dress them right, drink warm water sometimes, give vitamin C, and take pepper soup.
2: Ooh. Oh!
0: That's a good
2: now
0: one.
2: Now we're talking. Mm-hmm. Hi.
0: Okay, go ahead.
2: Bright shiny morning.
3: Bright shiny morning.
2: Bright shiny morning. Morning.
0: What's your name?
3: Is the one that has the port letter A.
2: Emmanuel is back.
0: Oh, I see.
2: You just stop disguising. We know.
0: Emmanuel, you want to add something else?
3: Yes, but why she always drink cold water when the weather is cold?
0: Right.
3: Just like adding fuel to the fire.
0: Exactly. Ask Connie why she drinks cold water.
2: Even when the weather is cold.
0: Uh-huh.
4: It's easier to swallow. It makes you
0: no,
4: drink
0: it's
4: more.
0: Not. And you know, it doesn't make you drink more, actually.
4: It actually makes me drink more.

0: season finale.
1: Welcome
0: is
1: to
0: up.
1: The season finale of the I Beg to Differ debate tournament. Mm. The tournament of champions. 16 of Nigeria's finest secondary schools. 3 debates every day.
0: Wow.
1: 4 weeks of fierce intellectual battles. Mm-hmm. Only one question remains. Who will be crowned the champion of champions? Champions from Abuja, Port Harcourt, and Lagos will go head-to-head in the ultimate battle of ideas, logic, and persuasion. The final lap begins Monday, August 10th at 3 p.m. Witness brilliance, witness courage, witness history in the making. 4 weeks of fierce intellectual battles. Only one question remains. Who will be crowned the champion of champions? 16 of Nigeria's finest secondary schools. 3 debates every day. For sponsorship inquiries, email info@nigerianinfo.fm or ibegtodifer@nigerianinfo.fm. The final hour begins Monday, August 10th. At 3 p.m., I Beg to Differ, the Tournament of Champions.
0: All right. Thank you very much for that. Thank you. And look at the time. It's far gone. But you know what? We will be here again next Tuesday to talk about health. And hopefully we'll have a doctor in the house as well. Shout out to our doctor. Okay, Agent Echo.
2: Yes, please.
0: Are you ready to go?
2: Yeah!
0: Why did you shout like that?
2: One leg guy is out the door.
0: Okay, I'm fine.
2: Hey, sorry, I didn't read the script. No, I don't want to go yet.
0: I don't want to go. I wish I could play more.
2: I didn't read the script, sorry.
0: Anyway, Cuddy's already here to kick us out, so we can't even stay any minute more. We have to go. Thank you so much for hanging out with us here on The Morning Bell. And thank you so much for always tuning in to Kids FM. We really, really love you. Tell your friends about it. Tell your family about it. We are here for the whole family. And have you been listening to Showtime? Oh, my goodness. If you haven't, you are missing out. Because shocking things always come out
2: of
0: that show.
2: It's a world of its own.
0: Watch out for Showtime with Baby J, 6 p.m. Before that, we have Lily, Flower Girl Lily, on the school bus drive. Very, very colorful school bus, by the way. And then Mona, the Playtime Professor.
2: On the pickup show.
0: On the pickup show, 12 to 3. Watch out for that. But right now, to kick us out, is none other than...
2: Connie,
0: the Air Lady!
2: Happy people!
0: Ah, happy people, it's your turn. My name is Superstar Iso.
2: 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The Kwandus, they're on Instagram, IG, at kids.fm.ng.
0: Yeah. All right, check them out and check us out too. At Superstar Iso.
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0: magic that you've got. The miracle is you, not some gift, just you.
1: I'm Jake. 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
1: Welcome to Kids FM Daily Scoop. I am 8YO Kazmir. The Riverside Police Command has launched an investigation into Sunday night's attack on Olua Rumodogu 2 community in Emoa local government area to ascertain the motive behind the incident and arrest those responsible. The Riverside Police Command says approval has been granted to Haliburton Energy Services Nigeria Limited to dispose of explosive materials in its custody after they were examined by relevant experts and certified as expired. President Bola Tinubu has renewed the federal government's commitment to strengthening the Nigerian army as Nigeria continues to confront growing security challenges. The Chief of Army Staff, Lieutenant General Waidi Shuaibu, has revealed that more than 80% of Nigerian soldiers are currently involved in the fight against insurgency. President Bola Tinubu has directed the Federal Competition and Consumer Protection Commission to investigate major global technology companies and generative artificial intelligence platforms over allegations of anti-competitive practices and the unlawful use of content belonging to Nigerian media organizations. In business, the Senate has approved an 11 trillion naira revenue target for the Nigeria Customs Service for the 2026 fiscal year. On the foreign scene, more than 1,000 people have been arrested in global human trafficking crackdown conducted across 59 countries under Interpol's Operation Global Chain. In entertainment, Grammy-winning Nigerian singer Burna Boy has recorded 644 million monthly listeners on YouTube Music, making him the highest-ranked Nigerian artist among the platform's top five acts. In sports, Spain has ended Cristiano Ronaldo's World Cup journey with a late 1-0 victory over Portugal to reach the quarterfinals. Today in history, on this day, 1998, the presumed winner of Nigeria's June 12, 1993 presidential election, Chief Moshood Kashimawo Oluwale Mko Obiola, died in detention while in the custody of the military government. His death sparked widespread protests across parts of the country and intensified calls for the restoration of democratic rule. And that's Kids FM Daily Scoop. I am A-Toyo Kazmir.
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3: 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If the alphabet could give advice, letter M might say, make magic happen, manifest your dreams, and microwave last night's pizza.

0: that's the way parents actually feel about their children. I saw a post where someone posted a picture of a video, actually, of her little one, and she was just playing with the daughter and talking about the sacrifices she has to make, you know, staying up at night, depriving herself of a lot of gratifications just so her baby would be fine. And she was like, yeah, I mean, I missed all of these sacrifices, all of these things that I have to do or let go of. I'm super happy because I get to do all of these things for my baby. And that's what that song is all about, you know. I mean, he was talking about getting little sleep. And it's all because there's a child involved. And so big shout out to every parent right now. Yeah, even if your baby girl or your baby boy has grown up and is now a big girl, a big boy, feeling like they know what they're doing. Yeah, you know. Big shout out to you, by the way. And still, because you care. Maybe they don't understand it, especially because of the way you do it. But you care. And I love you for that. So big shout out to the mommies who call their baby girls to say, where you at? And she's like, mom, you cannot be calling me. I'm 2,000 years old. I'm no more a child. You know? Or the boy who will say, why, mommy, what is it now? Why are you calling me now? Eh? I'm my friends. You know what? Big shout out to you, mommies. And a big, big, big shout out to you daddies as well who look out for your kids. It's a beautiful thing you're doing. Don't mind them. They'll be feeling like they're all grown up, yeah? Not remembering that they're still your babies. Yeah, that's what they are. By the way, it's the Break Time Show. How to take out some time and say a big shout out to every mom and every dad. Just had to do that. And to the aunties and uncles as well who also get to deputize sometimes, you know, call somebody and say, are you mad? Is something wrong with you? Come on, will you call your mother back? Something like that. Big shout out to you. Keep doing the good work. It's the Lord's work. And we love you for that. Yeah. Let's move on to something else, shall we? Yes, we shall. I'm Connie, the air lady. And today on the show, we'll be having so much fun and we'll be learning a lot, okay? And before I tell you what we'll be discussing in a bit, let me just share this with you. I hope you find it funny, though, because I found it funny. So someone said, my IQ test results came back. Guess what? They were negative. Okay, I mean, did you get the joke? Because if your IQ test comes back negative, darling, you know what that means? I mean, some people might call you a moo moo. Please, I pray your IQ test doesn't come back negative, all right? And talking about tests now, do examinations measure intelligence? I mean, if a child sits for an exam and comes out tops, perhaps they've done this over and over and over, does that automatically mean this child is intelligent? Because I know parents are looking forward to the end of the term. Of course, this is the third term, and the kids are sitting for their exams right now. And so at the end of the term, you want them to come back with some really good results, right? Or a good result. And I heard a mom telling her son the other day, make sure that I want you to get different awards this term, okay? So when you get into the exam hall, you know, she was just going about what the child should do in the exams. And it really got me thinking. Because seriously, do examinations measure a child's intelligence? Well, Dr. Isaac Owajuno is around the corner, so we'll be having that conversation. And he will be helping us understand really what examinations measure. All right? And then from there, we will move into the family roundtable. And today being Upskill Tuesday, you and I are going to have a chit-chat about first jobs. Hey, moms. Hey, dads. Hey, aunties and uncles, the big boys and big girls, if you've ever had a job, okay, I wanted to share with us at that time, though. I'll tell you more about it. We'll be talking about first jobs. And then from there, fun time will come right up and we get to play. And after fun time, of course, 12 o'clock is trending. O'clock. We get to find out what's trending in Nigeria and maybe elsewhere in the world. All right. So stick around. It's the Break Time Show. I'm your joy trigger, Connie the Air Lady. Keep you happy. I mean, if you're happy and you know we say hoorah, hoorah. Mommy Mitchell, I hope you're happy today, because yesterday you were not sounding like yourself. All right. I'll be back in a jiffy so we can get into that conversation. But hey, you can send me messages already and let us talk, right? So send those messages in and let me hear from you. Talk to me. Do you think examination truly show everything you know? That's for those of you who maybe just sat for the WAEC and maybe other examinations you've actually sat for. So let me know. Do you think the examinations truly show everything you know? And is there a particular subject that allows you to express your strengths the most? I'm not taking calls yet. Send me messages to 0904-956-5728. And now for the parents, do you celebrate only good only good grades or what? What else do you celebrate, you know, when it comes to your children? How about effort? How about improvement? How about creativity, discipline, all of that? Just talk to us about how you celebrate their wins, okay? And also, should schools place more value? No, you tell me now. Besides examinations, what other ways should schools assess students? You tell me. I'll be back in a minute. Stay tuned.
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3: All right, 9:23 right now on the clock. And yeah, across River State, and indeed, I would also say in many other states in Nigeria, many schools are currently writing their third term examination. Yeah, that's what's happening around the schools, right? Yeah, that's what's happening. Okay? And for many students, this is not just another exam because it's the promotion examination. That's what's happening. This is the one that determines whether they are going to move to the next class or repeat the current one. So naturally, there is a lot happening. There's excitement, there's pressure, there's anxiety. And with all of that comes one important question. Because this is what I've been thinking about. Do examinations really measure a child's intelligence? If a child scores 95%, does that automatically make them more intelligent than the child who scored, let's say, 55? And if a student fails an examination, does that mean they are not intelligent? Or could there be more to intelligence than what happens inside an examination hall? Questions, questions, questions. And we'll answer that in a few minutes or a few seconds. All right, let's take a message at this point. I'll be back.
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2: Oh, hello, Mr. Wolf.
3: And hello to you. All right, so let's get back to it. Now, there's an educational psychologist. His name is Howard Gardner. He actually developed the theory of multiple intelligence, right? And he argued that intelligence is not one single ability. He says people can be intelligent in different ways, including language, mathematics, sports, music, self-awareness, right? What else now? Even understanding nature. Yeah, that's another thing. Okay? But then, when it comes to schools, they actually use examinations because, you know, it's more like a common way to assess how well a student have understood the curriculum. A student has understood the curriculum and whether maybe the learning objectives, the goals have been met. So maybe examinations measure something important, but do they measure everything? All right, joining me this morning to help us really understand what examinations measure. Is it intelligence or just the school curriculum? We have, via the telephone this morning, Dr. Isaac Wajuno, who is an educational consultant. Good morning to you, sir, and welcome aboard.
7: Good morning, Air Lady. Good morning, Rivers people. Thank you for having me here.
3: All right, you're welcome again. So let's begin with the big question. Now, when people say that child failed, so that means the child is not intelligent. Is that a fair conclusion?
7: Well, I think the answer to your question is deeply rooted in the key word, which is intelligence. What does it mean when we say somebody is intelligent? What exactly are you referring to? Simple. It means that the person is able to process, analyze, you understand, and give a clearer picture, or has the ability to give a clearer picture, okay, to an issue. Okay, so that's exactly what it means in simple terms. So ability to, I don't want to use the word understand or know, which is a no-no in the field of education.
3: Okay.
7: When you say a child is able to understand something, it means that the child can analyze, the child can differentiate, the child can actually process, and then come up with, you know, a somehow evaluative criteria for a particular thing. So in education, we don't use the two words, especially when we are stating our objective. Say, by the end of the day, the child should be able to understand or know. If they know, they won't come to school. So let's clear it. So intelligence actually means the ability of the child to analyze. You understand?
3: Okay.
7: Apply theoretical concepts, especially as it relates to formal education, to issues of life. To issues of life. Once you are able to do that, you are intelligent.
3: Wow, interesting.
7: So, beauty of it all is that intelligence is not restricted to human beings. Even animals are also intelligent. So that reminds me of the popular theory, the rat theory. What was the name of this? There's an educational theory. I remember that where you drop food for a rat, the rat has to, operant conditioning. Yeah, they call it operant conditioning. So where you drop food in a rat in a particular box, and once the rat shakes the box, the particles or pellets of the food will drop. The rat will eat. Do you get? So with time, the rat didn't need to disturb anybody. Once the rat is hungry, the rat will shake the particular box, the food particles will drop. So I'm saying this to let you know about intelligence. Even wolves have some degree of intelligence, okay? Every species of being has some degree of intelligence. What is most important about human intelligence is that it is subject to cognitive assessment. It is also subject to psychological or psychomotor assessment, which is skills, you know, and performance, just like you mentioned. It's also subject to behavioral assessment.
3: Hello, sir.
7: Yes, sir. I will now say, when you say it.
3: Hello.
7: Who to pass the school exam, whether the child is intelligent or not. The child is intelligent. The only thing that differs is that what was used to measure the child may not be what the child actually needs at that time. Hello.
3: All right.
7: Hello,
3: Your line has been breaking, though, so...
7: Okay, so let me put it in straight words.
3: Okay. You can do
7: the
3: that.
7: The child fails an internally conducted exam. Okay? What it means is that what was used to assess the child was not the particular thing of importance to the child as at that time. But to say the child is not intelligent is not true.
3: All right.
7: Thank you.
3: Now, schools rely heavily on examinations to assess students, right? Could you now tell us what it is that examinations are designed to measure, and where do they fall short? Did you hear that?
7: Ooh. Hello.
3: Okay. Network is networking. Hello, Dr. Wadiuno. Can you hear me?
7: Yeah, I can hear you now.
3: Okay. So I was saying something. I asked a question earlier. So I said that schools, they rely heavily on examinations to assess students. But then I want to know, what exactly are examinations designed to measure? And could you also talk to us about the areas where examinations actually fall short?
7: Okay, fine. Examination is actually supposed to measure. It's supposed to measure the curriculum. The curriculum is a set of content designed to be taken over a period of time. So, for instance, when you see the curriculum for school, school, let's say SS3, okay, so what you are saying is that what the child has learned from SS1 to SS3 is a full curriculum, okay? So it's okay. A body of knowledge, content set aside. The echo from the other side is affecting me.
3: Is that still an echo? Go on.
7: Okay, so it's better now. So I'm saying that the curriculum is a course that you're supposed to take over a period of time. By the end of that course, then something is designed for you to measure whether you have actually passed through. That's why it's called, it's a running course. You don't just stop midway. You don't just stop at the beginning. Until you get to the end, it is not measured. So examination actually measures the content that has been taught to you in the course. That's number one. Okay. It also measures... Examination also measures your behavior in the course of going through that course. Then thirdly, it also measures the skills you have acquired while going through the course. That's exactly what it is. So most times, when we now begin to use examination to measure these things, we fall short in certain areas because, madam, let's bring this thing beyond the theoretical knowledge.
3: Mm-hmm.
7: You remember the 4 system, where you are told you spent 6 years in primary school, 3 years in junior school, 3 years in senior school, 4 years in the university. And then it came with a content that you must develop skills for technology. But a lot of schools actually teach, a lot of school taught the 6-3-3-4 system, but the children never saw the laboratory. Okay? They had no access to experiment. All they just did is that they did rote learning. So if you now set examination for them to find out the skills, the ability to manage workshop, for instance, and they have not seen workshop, okay? The child is likely to fail because the child has not seen a workshop before. So if the child fails the exam, it doesn't mean that the child is not intelligent. What I'm saying is that the child was not taken through the learning environment, the entire condition, the body of the curriculum in full. He only did one side, which is lopsided. So examination, one weakness of using examination for assessment is that examination presents just a part, not a whole, of the total curriculum in assessing a child.
3: Okay. Then is there a possibility that a child can be genuinely intelligent and still perform poorly in examination? If so, could you also tell us the factors that could contribute to that?
7: Yes, a child could be intelligent but fail exam for several reasons. Okay. Number one, if the child has no mastery of the scheme, which is a subdivision of the curriculum, the child will fail, no matter how intelligent the child is. If the child is continually absent from school as a result of the inability of the parents to meet up their financial commitment, there's no way the child can actually perform so well in examination. If the child is in a war condition, what I mean war, the environment where teaching and learning is taking place is engrossed in war, physical altercation, I mean killing of people, kidnapping. No matter how intelligent the child is, the child wouldn't do well. These are conditions. If the child is from a home where the mother and the father are at cross purposes, no matter how intelligent the child is psychologically affected. There are so many reasons why intelligent children fail exam. It's not limited to whether the nature of the exam. Even not making appearance on the day of examination is enough reason for the child to fail exam.
3: Okay. Now, on the flip side though, is it also possible for a student to score excellent grades in examinations, but then when it comes to problem solving, creativity, leadership, or just applying knowledge in real life situations, they struggle with those things?
7: Yeah, you are referring to the case of Paper Tiger. There was a time the British government.
3: Yeah, yeah.
7: There was a time the British government said that most Nigerian scholars are paper tigers. You know, because one, they know how to dig deep, they can explore, but when it comes to application, it's zero. And it's a function of delivery and the environment of learning. So that's the odd. A child can perform excellently well academically, but if the child has no hands-on experience, which is lacking in most Nigerian schools, that's the difference between private university and then, of course, what's called government or state-owned university. I'll give you a very good example.
3: All right.
7: As a private university in Lagos, if you study agri-science, the university gives you a farm, a plot of land, 100 by 100. You are expected to deploy the knowledge of the classroom in that piece of land that has been given to you for agriculture. If you have flair for tomatoes, you will plant the tomatoes, you will do the manual job, you'll be able to identify the pest that is affecting the tomato, you'll be able to record the daily growth of the tomatoes, you know, for 3 months before it starts bearing fruit. You can also see the hazard associated with planting tomatoes. But there are so many faculties in Nigerian universities where agricultural science is taught, and then what does it say? You know what it means. Like if you go to the village, you do that. You cannot compare that kind of person. Yes, you cannot compare that kind of person to somebody who has attended a landmark university where you are given a farm. By the end of the day, the employer is particular about somebody who has a hands-on experience from the farm. He knows the stages, he knows what to do. You cannot compare that to somebody who went to a federal university of agriculture, maybe Ilaro, and has not seen farm because he doesn't want his hand dirty. That's the problem.
3: Okay. I that's just an example. I just want to put that out there so that anyone who's listening would not say, oh, he said that in the federal universities they don't let them go to farm. That's not what he said. He's just giving an example.
7: No, that's not what I said. It's just also an illustration.
3: Yeah, that also reminds me of something that happened recently. I was speaking with a teacher from a public school, and she was talking about, you know, the project they gave the children to do this term. And she said, they bought detergent. I'm like, why are they buying the detergent? Are they not supposed to make it? And she said, when you tell them to make it, the school authority will get angry, saying that you are taxing the students, asking them to bring money for something, you know, because they need to gather money to buy what they need to make, whatever they need to make, or they can go and buy those things and make. But anything that sounds like, oh yeah, put money together and then one person in the class buy so that you guys can make, it begins to sound like you're extorting them. So let them go and buy, you know?
7: Yes.
3: And so those kids will come out of that school and they will tell you they did home economics or whatever the subject was, but they don't know how to make these things, whereas it was one of their projects. All they did was buy. Oh, well. At this point, we'll just take a very short music interlude. But then, of course, you've been listening to the conversation so far. And now's a good time for you to send those messages in and be a part of what we're discussing, okay? Now, for the students, I want to know, do you think examinations really show everything you know? And which subjects allow you to express your strengths the most? What is that particular, which of those subjects you did in school were the ones that, whether it's exam or real life situation or anytime, anywhere, you could really, really show your strength. Tell me which subject it was. And for the parents, hi parents, hi mommies and daddies, hi uncles. I want to know, besides examinations, what other ways do you think that schools should assess students? I'm looking at areas you think they should also place more value on. You know, should it be like projects, presentations, practical work, class participation, you know, those kind of things. So give me examples. The other day, I saw a child holding something that looked so weird, and I'm sure it was supposed to be a project from school. It was looking so weird. I nearly said, who did this ojuju for you? But then I had to hold myself. It's not my business. Oh, my God. Okay, so please send me those messages. Let me hear from you. The number to send your messages to is 0904-956-5728. 0904-956-5728. So, all right. So Kids TV, where are you guys when I need you? Thank you. All right, so this is Standard Living from So Kids TV. I'll be back in a jiffy. Take a listen. Standard.

0: What do you know? 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
5: Oh, hello, Mr. Wolf.
6: And hello to you. Okay, it's 9:46, and it's still the PTA. So let's talk. We're still talking about passing examinations versus intelligence. And so we're asking, do examinations measure a child's intelligence? But all the same, let me know, for you students, do you think examinations really show everything you know? And are there subjects that really allow you to express your strengths? And which ones do not give you that chance? 07000-101017 and 090-8437-0000. 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
7: Good morning.
6: Welcome aboard. Emmanuel, is that you?
7: Yes, it is.
6: All right, Emmanuel, we're listening.
7: Examination does not show the full skills of a student like me. I don't perform well examination, but when it comes to studying, I'm one on top.
6: So are you talking about generally, like every single subject you actually perform poorly?
7: Not every single subject. The perform well is scientific. And also, like, what I can also notice for me is that I want to know more about something, how, like, something a human body does move. So, and what I'm getting from the screen is not actually moving to what I was needed.
6: Okay, you're saying that you're more like a practical person. You like practicals. That's what you're saying.
7: Yes.
6: Oh, interesting. All right. So, for the other question I asked, because I asked besides examinations, is he still there? Oh my God, he's no longer there. All right. So, I think what he said so far answers the question by itself. Because I was asking what other ways schools should assess students and what other areas schools should pay attention to, right? Or place more value on. And here he is saying practicals. That's it for him. Because that's where his strength actually comes out. All right, good morning.
7: Good morning, it's me.
6: Oh, Emmanuel again?
7: Yes.
6: Okay.
7: So you were saying something.
6: Okay, so I was asking the area you feel that schools should place more value on.
7: Because that the schools should place more value on the child's skills.
6: Skills?
7: Yes.
6: Okay, that's a good one. All right, thank you. Thank you so much for calling. Okay, so that's Emmanuel again. All right, so who's next? Who's ready to join the conversation? Get in here. Let's talk. Where are the mommies? Where are the daddies? Where are the uncles and the aunties? Let's hear from you as well. So for parents, though, talk to us about how you cheer your children on. So let's say your child does not do well in an examination, but is that like failure for you? Does that mean your child has done so bad? Or is there something you do to help the child know that, yes, we want you to pass your exams, but it's not the only thing I'm looking at? Because if you have a child who is always buried in their books, right? Reading and studying, but every other thing that comes with life, they're not found there. They can't interact with people. They can't speak in front of other people. When it comes to something that would require reasoning, your child is found wanting. Applying knowledge in real life situations becomes difficult for them. They're not creative. They're not thinking problem solving. They'd rather complain and point to problems. But how about solving it? So let's hear from you, the parents especially. 07000-101017. You can also call via WhatsApp, though, and that's 0904-956-5728. 0904-956-5728. I would love to hear from you. And you can also call 0201-226-3352 or 0201-226-3353. Hello, Mommy Mitchell. Good morning to you.
2: Yeah, good morning.
6: Welcome aboard.
2: Yeah, thank you. I sent you a voice note. Maybe later you play, but my question is, what about teachers that call parents, like, your child is not doing well? You put this, how will I put it?
6: Pressure?
2: Give you this anxiety, like, I don't know how they'll push, like, your child is not doing well. We don't know what else to do. We are putting efforts, and yeah, the child is not doing well. Making you being frustrated. You understand? Because now, you know, children have their own. Exam can never measure intelligence of the child. But let's put it in another way inside the school. That the teachers will call. This child is not doing well. We are good like this, we are good like this, and yet the child is not improving. I have a mother that was crying in the office.

All right. We're clapping along because that's what we want to do. Okay, people. So I am extending, morally speaking, for just a bit. Okay. Because for some reason, I couldn't take some of your calls. I'm so sorry. But then let's get to your messages and maybe just one call before I wrap it up on Morally Speaking. And then we go play because it's playtime time. We're stealing from playtime. Sorry, playtime. Okay. So just in case if you're just tuning in, it's 101.7 Kids FM. And Morally Speaking is happening on this hour of the Pickup Show. On Morally Speaking today, we're talking about friendship and business. Hello? Hello? Okay, for some reason I cannot hear a thing. Cannot hear anything on this line. Nothing at all. Nothing at all. See if this one comes in. I've got so many messages. I'll just go ahead and start reading your messages. We are on borrowed time. Who's here? Who's here? And what are you saying? Have you sent in a message? Hi, my name is Marv. Okay, Marv. Okay. Greetings to you. I would say he was wrong to steal his business idea without consulting his friend. But if they're living far from each other, the real owner of the business idea can still start his. All right, this is from E. Jenny. Thank you so much, Jenny, for your message. That means a lot. Mommy Gabriella, how are you doing today? Mommy Gabriella says, cozy rainy afternoon, Miss Muna. You just have the best way of, you know, making your appearance, Mommy Gabriella. I love it. The sincere fact is this: Godwin's not a true friend here. Charles is the original one with the idea. Yes, it's taking him time to start. That shows the resources and initial capital is

New Jeans with Hype Boy. That's the song you just listened to. Okay, so that was like an extended dance break. So after that, I did only gold many people. I realized that I needed time to catch my breath because I was panting. I was panting so hard. You know that part where they switch the beat and the talking drum sort of takes over and all that? Ah, see, that part of the song usually makes me like lose my home training. And I just dance. I forget every single thing and I just dance. I hope that one of those songs made you at some point lose your home training or something close to that, or at least just dance and be happy. I really do hope that my dance break did that for you today. Okay, let's get back to our questions. Giving out my second question. Echo, why are you running? Echo was supposed to play with me. He's running. He's running because he knows that I'm going to win him. He knows I'm going to win him, and so he's running. Okay. So it's the alphabet game on 101.7 Kids FM playtime, right on this hour of the Pickup Show. And I've given out the first question, the first letter of the alphabet, letter M. So that's the first game. The second game is very easy. Very, very easy. Easy peasy lemon squeezy. Second game is letter G. G. G for... So when I'm thinking of what these letters stand for, a lot of times it's names of animals that come to my mind and I don't want to give any names. So let me see. G for gold. Gold is the name of a thing, but yeah, we're not going to do names of things in that aspect, yeah. G for golden. We're going to be golden. I'm definitely playing that song now. I'm definitely going to put that song on my playlist and ensure it comes up before I leave the studio today. So the second game is letter G. Send me names of boys that begin with letter G. Names of animals, domestic animals, not wild animals, domestic animals that begin with letter G. Then names of places in Africa, countries in Africa that begins with letter G. And names of things you can find at home that begins with the letter G. So we have letter G for our second game today. If you can answer any of my questions, I've seen some answers for the first one. The first one was letter K. So we did... Okay. Oh no! Oh no! Okay, so letter K was the first one. Letter K, names of girls with the letter K. Two names, right? Two names of places, capitals, capital cities in Nigeria that begin with the letter K. Then animals and things you can find in a school. That was for letter K. The second is letter G. Two names of boys.

0: babies with the letter G, two names of domestic animals with the letter G, two names of countries in Africa that begin with the letter G, and the last one, two names of things you can find at home that begin with the letter G. That's easy. Easy peasy lemon squeezy. Very, very easy. So let's see who wins my championship title today, the alphabet champion today. If you want to win Champions of Champions, it means you have to play these two games and still call me and play the game with me when you call. 07000101017. That's the number to call. Another number you could call is 0908 437 0000 0908 437 0000. Mommy Michi, domestic animals, so that's the ones you can find in your house, or I mean on the streets, in the house around you, not the ones you find in the zoo or in the wild. Okay, so those are the kind of animals I want for the letter G. Domestic animals. I know that if I just leave it as animals, you people, one person will send me five names of animals. What is it? Eh? Yeah, that's a good one. That's a good one. That's a good one. That's a very good one. I didn't even think of that one. Okay. There's one particular one that is on my mind. For the G. And it's something that has been hungering me for a very long time. It's something I've been wanting to eat for a very long time. Hello? Okay, that one dropped. So keep those messages coming. If you're sending messages, the number to send that to is 0904-956-5728. That's 0904-956-5728. Hello.
1: Hello, good afternoon.
0: Good afternoon. What's your name?
1: Gracious.
0: Precious?
1: Gracious.
0: Gracious. Gracious. Is this your first time calling on the pickup show?
1: Yes.
0: Oh my God, we have a new lesbian. Gracious, welcome to the show. This is our special welcome to you. First, we play your Chinese gong, and then we blow the trumpets for you. And we give you a round of applause. Welcome to the family, Precious. All right, Precious, go ahead. Are you ready to play?
1: Yes.
0: Precious, we say yes, let's play. So, are you ready to play?
1: Yes.
0: Yes, let's play. All right, so it's the alphabet chain game. I'll say a word. You're to say another word that begins with the last letter of the word I said. Oh no! Oh no! Do well to call me back, Precious, okay? So Precious just called to say, hey, Divine, you're no longer the last born. Oh, I am now the last born. Okay. Mommy Michi, okay, thinks we can find our home. Mommy Michi, shall I like food? Because why is the only food? Why is the only food or things that are related to food that you can find at home? Hello? Hi.
2: Good afternoon.
0: Good afternoon. What's your name?
2: Desire.
0: Hi, Desire. How are you doing today?
2: I'm fine.
0: Desire, are you ready to play?
2: Yes, please.
0: Let's play. All right, Desire. We're playing the alphabet chain game. So you give me, I'll tell you a word, and then you have to tell me another word using the last letter of the word I said. Okay?
2: Yeah.
0: Now we are making a chain. So it means that this word has to, we have to make a chain of 10 words. If we get to 10 words, then it means you win. Are you ready?
2: Yes.
0: Okay. So I'm going to start with the word balloon.
2: Is it?
0: Balloon. Balloon.
2: Mist.
0: Could you say that again?
2: Nest.
0: Okay.
2: Nest for birds.
0: Yes, nest. I got that. Tea.
2: I can hear you.
0: Tea. Hot tea.
2: Tea.
0: T-E-A-T.
2: Alphabet.
0: Table.
2: Egg.
0: Grass.
2: Is it?
0: Grass. Oh no. I'll be back, people.
3: 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It's the season finale of the I Beg to Differ Secondary Schools Debate Tournament, Season 9. 10th of August at 3 p.m. Lagos, Abuja and Port Harcourt will come alive. Champions from Abuja, Port Harcourt and Lagos will go shoulder to shoulder for the crown of the Champion of Champions. 16 secondary schools, 3 daily debates, 4 weeks of intense matchups. Who will be the Champion of Champions of the I Beg to Differ Season 9? 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I Beg to Differ, the Tournament of Champions.
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0: To wrap up and run out of here now. Okay, let's see who our champions are for today. Oh, so sad that I couldn't finish. I didn't finish that conversation with Desire. Desire seemed like she was gonna win. Who's here now? Hey, Adolisa. Do you know that when I came this morning, I was like, I need to scream her name. Where has she been? I need to scream her out of hiding. It's so good to have you join me, Adolisa. Okay, so she says, cheerful afternoon to you, Miss Mooner. Cheerful afternoon to you, too. Yes, I'm having a wonderful afternoon. I hope you are, too. Names of girls that start with the letter K are Kelsey. Is that Kelsey? And Kaylee. Two names of animals that starts with the letter K are kangaroo and Key, dear. No, Lisa. She says key, dear. Okay. Names of places that start with letter K in Nigeria are Kafanchan and... Is this Kwale or Kwara? Is this Kwale? Then the last but not the least, things that we can find in school with the letter K, keyboard and keychain for physics experiments. Thank you. Thank you so much, Adolisa, for that one. For letter G, she says Gideon and Goliath, goat, and that one is still coming, Gombe and Golgotha. Okay, so remember that for the letter G, I was asking you places in Africa, names of countries in Africa, right? And then for letter K, I asked you capitals in Nigeria. So they're pretty different. Okay, who's here? Precious. Hi, Precious. Precious says Casey and Kate. Kangaroo and kites. Kano and Kogi. Kogi is the name of the state, right? Not a capital. Kettle and Keto. Okay. Precious, thank you so much for your message. Let's see what Mommy Michi has. Mommy Michi says Kelechi and Kamsi Ochuku. Kangaroo and Kingfisher. Yeah. Kanu and Kaduna. Keyboard. Kindergarten charts. Okay, I see what you did there. names of boys. She says Gideon and God's Will, Goat and Goose, Ghana and Germany. Germany is not in Africa, Mommy Michi. Garlic and Gary. Totally love it. Totally love it. What is happening to this time? Wait for me. Kanu and Kaduna. This one is from Happiness. It says Kanu, Kaduna. For girls, Katie and Kate. The same thing.

0: 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I'll see you at 2.
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SpongeBob with the song 7 days, or seven, actually, just seven. All right, people, it's the very last hour of the school bus drive on 101.7 of the Pickup Show. Lily, leave my studio. Oh my god. Of the Pickup Show, my god. The school bus drive comes about 3 o'clock. All right, and on this hour we get inspired. Before we head to inspiration, you know that we have one song that always ushers us into this hour. I just want to ensure that all the messages that came in last minute on the previous hour, I take them. So happiness is sent for the letter G. For the letter C, okay, I've read that one already. Kano, Kaduna. For girls, Katie and Kate, the same name, happiness. For school, kids drum, kettle drum. This one seemed to be a bit difficult for you guys. For the letter G, she says, Gombe and Gusol. Gusol is such a good one, yeah. That's in Zamfara. For boys, George and Gerard. Okay. Mommy Michi, what are you saying? Mommy Michi, what did Mommy Michi say? Hi, Mommy Michi. What did you say? Michi! Oh my god! We are so excited. See, I'm almost screeching like she did. Welcome back, Michi! Oh boy! Good to have you.

me back. Good to have you back. We are so excited. Okay, so it's time for me to head back. Yes, let's head back and go and officially welcome Dreamers in. Now, for Dreamers today, I want you to imagine this. I want you to imagine somebody that was so broke that he had to sell what he considered his best friend, his dog that he loved so much. He had to sell it just to buy food. Now, for those who love dogs, you have a pet dog. Imagine having to sell that dog because you're so broke that you needed money to buy food. Now, this person eventually had some money to buy his dog back for a lot of money. But he has gone on to be one of the highest paid people in his industry today. On Dreamers today, I'm going to be telling you the story of rejection, a story of poverty, of brokenness, of no money, of despair, of sadness. And I'm also going to be telling you a story of wins, of being unstoppable, of never giving up, of having a lot of money. Because on Dreamers, we love to inspire. And today on Dreamers, every Tuesday, we look at people who have faced rejection, people who were poor, people who didn't have things, who didn't have the finer things of life, who had to struggle, but didn't give up. They kept pushing, they kept going. They were sad

All right, it's officially time for Dreamers on 101.7 Kids FM. And today we are getting inspired by the life of someone who was so broke that he had to sell his dog at some point. He had to sell his dog because he didn't have money. His dog was like his best friend. But he had to sell that dog because it is people who are alive that can have pets, right? Today, I'm telling you the story of someone that you may have seen on your screen, especially if you're one of those who love to watch Nollywood movies. You must have seen him on your screen in 1, 2, 3, 4, 5, or 10 movies. Yes. We're looking at the amazing life of Sylvester Stallone. Okay, round of applause, people. Round of applause. Thank you. Thank you. So, fun fact, he was born on the 6th of July, 1946. So that means his birthday was yesterday. Now, something that a lot of people didn't know about him is his birth was traumatic. When his mom was pushing him out, it was a traumatic experience, right? It wasn't an easy birth. And as a result, things happened. Doctors accidentally damaged a facial nerve during his delivery. I don't know. Disclaimer, this didn't happen in Nigeria. So some people will say Nigerian doctors. It didn't happen in Nigeria, right? I mean, it's really sad. I don't know how this happened, but the doctors accidentally damaged a facial nerve during his delivery, leaving part of his face paralyzed. Yeah. And that's why his speech is slightly slurred and one side of his face droops. Ironically, the very features that people mocked would later become one of his most recognizable features in Hollywood. So let's talk about this man. Growing up wasn't easy. He was bullied a lot. He struggled in school. He was expelled from several schools. And by the early 1970s, he wanted desperately to become an actor. But there was one problem. Nobody wanted him because who wants somebody whose speech was slurred? Somebody who was partially paralyzed on their face? He wasn't handsome enough. He talked strangely. He didn't look like a leading man. He didn't look like somebody that they could give a leading role. Maybe they would say, you know what they call wakapas in movies, right? They'll give him those roles where the main people are acting and then he would now be the one to just walk at the back behind them or pass a tray. Or he'll be the person sitting across in one restaurant while the main thing is happening somewhere just to fill up space. Maybe those are the kind of roles that he would have gotten. But generally, no casting director wanted to cast him because according to them, he wasn't handsome enough. There was something wrong with his speech, and he didn't just look like what they wanted when they talked about somebody who would be the lead in a movie. That didn't stop him though, because he really, really did want to become an actor. And so he auditioned a lot of times. He auditioned hundreds of times, and over and over and over again, he heard no. It was no, no, no, no, no. You can act, but you don't just look it. And there's a way you talk that we don't like that. Then life became even harder because he almost had no money at

tall. At one point, he was reportedly sleeping in places like a bus station because he couldn't afford rent. For 3 days at some point, he had so little to eat that he made one of the hardest decisions of his life. He sold his beloved Bull Mastiff, his dog, his pet, for $50. His beloved dog sold that dog for $50. Years later, Sylvester Stallone would say that selling that dog broke his heart. I mean, I can't even imagine it. I can't imagine what somebody would be going through to get to that point where just to feed, like just take this thing. I know that there are so many people who may have experienced that or who are even experiencing it right now. You start selling your property because na person wey dey alive go get TV. Please, come and buy my TV. Come and buy this. Come and buy this other thing. Just because things are hard and you need to survive. You're not selling those things because you want to dress in a certain way or you want to impress people. You want to just to survive. If you've ever found yourself in that situation, well, say hello to Sylvester Stallone because he was there as well. And then you can let me know if you've ever found yourself in a situation where you had to sell something very important, something very special to you, because you needed to survive. It may not be food. Maybe you had to pay rent or you had to pay for your children's school fees or something. Let me know. What was that thing you had to sell just to get by? Send me a message. Send that to 0904-956-5728. I want to go play this beautiful song that I mentioned I was going to play, Golden. But before that, something happened. There was a moment that changed everything for Sylvester Stallone. There was a script he wrote that changed everything for him. And I'm going to tell you all about that. But then, Huntrix want to sing this beautiful song to us. It's Golden. It's 101.7 Kids FM. This is The Pickup Show. And Dreamers is what is happening right now. And Miss Mona, the Playtime Professor, stick around.

0: Golden. All right. Back to the story of Sylvester Stallone right here on 101.7 Kids FM. We're getting inspired on Dreamers. All right. Now, before we went to listen to Golden, I was telling you about how Sylvester Stallone was considered not handsome enough, not fluent enough. He talked funny, not like he wasn't fluent. He talked funny, and that was because of the partial paralysis on his face that happened as a result of a doctor's mistake when he was born. They had a mistake. There was a mistake during his birth that caused the partial paralysis. Then nobody wanted him. He was broke. He didn't have food for days. And so he had to sell his dog for $50 just to feed. Then everything changed when he watched a match between Muhammad Ali and Chuck Wepner. In this match, Chuck Wepner was an underdog, but he refused to give up. He refused to give up against the heavyweight champion, Muhammad Ali. And so this story inspired Sylvester Stallone so much that he went home and wrote the screenplay for a movie. He wrote that screenplay in 3 days. He called it Rocky. Some people are like, that sounds familiar. I know Rocky. Yes, you should know Rocky. It became a big movie. But first, what happened was he tried to sell the movie, the script, to different producers. But they were like, we love your story. Your story is beautiful. We love it. We'll offer you so much money. In fact, he was offered $125,000 for this movie. He said no. He was offered $250,000 for it. He said no. He was offered around $350,000. This is someone who had to sell his dog for $50 just to feed. He had one condition. That was why he kept saying no. He said he wanted to play Rocky in the movie. Remember that nobody was going to give him a leading role because of how he looked. So he went and created a script that was so good that producers couldn't turn the script down. They loved it. They wanted it. But he was like, I know you want the scripts, but the script comes with me. So if you're taking the script, you have to take me too. Hey, somebody shout power. Because that was some real power moves. When you know that you have value, it's easy. It's very easy to prize yourself really high. And that's what he did. He knew that he had created something good. And he ensured that he was going to be the face of that movie. Now, he insisted, because he kept saying, if I wrote Rocky, then I have to be Rocky. Eventually, the studios agreed. They cut down the money, but he agreed. I'll tell you some of his achievements in just a bit.
1: The nation's most brilliant young minds gear up for the National Secondary School Debate Tournament. It's the season finale of the I Beg to Differ Secondary Schools Debate Tournament, Season 9. 10th of August at 3 p.m. Lagos, Abuja and Port Harcourt will come alive. Champions from Abuja, Port Harcourt and Lagos will go shoulder to shoulder for the crown of the Champion of Champions. 16 secondary schools, 3 daily debates, 4 weeks of intense matchups. Who will be the Champion of Champions of the I Beg to Differ Season 9? The final lap of the journey begins August 10 at 3 p.m. For sponsorship inquiries, email info@nigeriainfo.fm or ibegtodiffer@nigeriainfo.fm. I Beg to Differ, the Tournament of Champions.
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0: All right, people, it's time for me to wrap up, but not before wrapping up on the amazing and inspiring life of Sylvester Stallone. It's 101.7 Kids FM. If you're just tuning in, you are pretty late for the pickup show, but then not late enough to miss out on the achievement of Sylvester Stallone. So I told you how the whole Rocky thing came about, right? Now, that gamble he did of saying, just pay me something small, but I must be in that movie, paid off for him. Rocky became one of the biggest films of its time. It won 3 Academy Awards, including Best Picture, and was nominated for 10 Oscars. Suddenly, Stallone became an international star. One of the first things he did once he started making money was to go in search of his dog. He found the man who had bought his dog, and it's reported that he paid about $15,000 just to get his dog back. Imagine, a dog he sold for $5. And the same dog appears in Rocky. Yes, if you've seen Rocky, his dog was in that movie. Sylvester Stallone didn't just act. He also wrote, he directed films. And, he directed some of the biggest films in Nollywood. His movies have earned more than $7.5 billion worldwide. Remember, this guy was sleeping on a bus at some point. He had to sell his dog for food, just to have money to buy food. Now he has made movies that have earned more than $7.5 billion worldwide. And he's one of the only two actors to star in a number one box office film across 6 consecutive decades. That's amazing. Some of his biggest achievements are, of course, Rocky. He has received Academy Award nominations for Best Actor and Best Original Screenplay for Rocky. That is a very rare achievement. He won a Golden Globe Award for his performance in Creed. If you have not seen Creed, that is another great movie. And yes, that was Sylvester Stallone in that one as well. And received another Oscar nomination. He created 2 of cinema's most iconic characters, Rocky and John Rambo. Who has seen Rambo? Who knows Rambo? Hey, mommies and daddies. Rambo, you know Rambo, right? Yes, that's the person I'm talking about. Now, I grew up knowing him as Rambo. Just Rambo. And then, yeah. But Rocky came before that. There's Rocky 1, Rocky 2, Rocky 3, Rocky 4, Rocky Balboa. There's Creed 1, Creed 2. Some of his movies. Rambo 2, Rambo 3, Rambo the Last Blood, Cliffhanger, Demolition Man. Have you seen that one? Cobra, Tango and Clash, Copland, so many movies. He is good and he is big. Now, here's a big takeaway for you. People rejected Sylvester Stallone because they focused on what they thought he lacked. But he focused on what he had. He had a story no one else could tell, and so he focused on that. He could have sold his script and become a forgotten writer. But instead, he protected his dream, even when it meant staying broke a little longer. So sometimes the greatest risk isn't chasing your dream. It's giving it away too soon. I hope that you have grabbed a lot from the story of Sylvester Stallone. And you're looking at yourself, looking at what you're going through now, or what you may have gone through, and saying, if he can do it, I can do it too. If he was unstoppable, then I'm unstoppable too. Yeah. And your rejection or your poor background and all of that has nothing on you, because you can. I've got to go now. Thank you so much for hanging out with me on the Pickup Show. Welcome back, Michelle. Welcome back. This is going to be welcome back season, because I know that lots of students who are in boarding schools are preparing to come back. So yeah, when you come back, just ensure you announce to us and let us know that you're back. Thank you so much for hanging out with me on the Pickup Show from 12 o'clock, where we saw friendship and business on Morally Speaking. And then on the 1 o'clock hour, we played the alphabet game. We didn't really have champions today, but then we go again next week. And then on this 2 o'clock hour, Dreamers, where we got inspired by the incredible life and story of Sylvester Stallone. Remember that we are very active on social media. We are kids.fm.ng on Instagram, Kate FM NG on Facebook, TikTok, and X, and Kate FM Nigeria on YouTube. We also have an app. This app is very important because I know that a lot of you will be traveling this season. 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And so you can listen to us from wherever in the world. Anywhere you go to, anywhere you travel to, you can always listen to us. Because we don't want to miss you too much, and we don't want you to miss us too much as well. I am on Instagram at @the_MissMuna. That's @the_MissMuna. Obonga Kids comes right up, something about a fruity fraction. And then Flower Girl Lily will be here to take you on the school bus drive. All right, people. I see you when I see you.
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0: Oh, hello. There go Kibena and Kiducho walking through the forest. I wonder who they're going to go see.
1: So what should we teach Kibena today? We've covered addition, subtraction,
2: and cooking pilau. Man, he was horrible at cooking pilau. Do you remember?

0: Belvedere? It looks like him. Wait, is he wearing a suit? What's he up to?
1: Hey, Kibana, Kidochu, can you give me a hand?
0: Wahoo, Gedere. You're looking flashy today. What's with the suit?
2: Yeah, really spiffy.
1: I've decided it's time to turn my life around and become a modern man. I'm done with all this butter trade in the forest. I'm opening a business to make real money so that I can eat pilau every day.
2: Nice, Gedere.
3: Gedere sure is packing a lot of sticks and fruits in his truck. I wonder if he'll have enough room.
1: Whoa, the car's already full.
0: Don't worry, Gedere. We'll carry the rest of the fruits over for you.
3: Way to be a good friend, Kibana.
1: Thank you.
3: Bye, Gedere.
4: All right, Kibana. We need to move fast if we're gonna get all these fruits to the market.
0: It's all good. We'll work hard and we can do it.
3: That's the spirit, girls. Let's start walking to Gedere's stand. Oh, who's that up ahead? Datura.
0: Mambo.
3: Oh no, the fruits. They're just... Phew. Kibana's fruits made it. That small banana stayed on top of the large papaya. But oh no, Kiduchu's fruits are falling. Watch out, Datura.
0: What a kid! That means be careful. You could have killed me with that pineapple.
5: We're sorry.
0: Learn to carry fruit the proper way, girl. Come on now.
6: What's going on here? What's on this racket?
3: Oh, good. Mama Ndege is here. She can help clear things up.
0: This girl needs to learn how to carry her fruit the proper way. Bigger pieces on the bottom, smaller pieces on the top.
5: Thanks for coming, Mama Ndege. Datura here is just confusing us. What does she mean? She's using all these words we don't know. Popa, plopa, what was it again?
0: Proper. It means to do something correctly, in the right way. Haven't you learned about proper fractions?
3: Huh? Kibana's confused. Kiduchu's confused. Even I am confused.
6: She's asking you a question. Where are your manners? No answer, girls.
2: But we don't know what a proper fraction is.
6: Oh my. A proper fraction is a fraction where the numerator or the number on top is smaller than the denominator. That is the number on the bottom.
3: What do you say, kids? In a proper fraction, is the numerator or denominator smaller?
0: That's right. It's a fraction where the numerator is less than the denominator. It's only proper to have the bigger piece on the bottom.
6: Now, Kinuchu, show us how you were carrying your fruits before.
3: Let's see here. Kiduchu put the big pineapple on top of the small mango.
6: No wonder the pineapple fell. It's because you tried to balance something big on top of something little. In fractions, that happens too. But it isn't proper. We call those top-heavy fractions improper fractions. Their numerator is bigger than their denominator. Like 5 halves. It is top-heavy. Just like a big pineapple on a little mango.
3: Oh, okay. Kids, can you write an improper fraction? If the pineapple on top is 5 units and the mango on the bottom is 2 units, how would you write it? Exactly, 5/2.
0: And that's why we call it improper fraction.
6: Yes, Datura is right. Now let's take a look at how Kibana is holding her fruit. She's put the big thing on the bottom and the smaller thing on top.
0: Now, that's proper.
3: Let's try it again. Kids, can you write a proper fraction? If the big papaya on the bottom is 5 units and the small banana on the top is 2 units, how would you write it? Let's hear what Mama Ndege has to say about it.
6: For example, 2/5. That is a proper fraction. The top number or numerator is less than the bottom number or denominator.
2: See? My fruits are proper and yours are improper. Now make your fruits proper, Kiduchu,
4: but let's get moving or we're making Gedera late.
3: Good job, Kiduchu. Datura and her friends are safe from falling fruits.
6: Now you've got it right, girls. Let's get going now.
5: Why, Harry!

0: Nicely done, girls. After a lot of walking back and forth, you've delivered all the fruits Gedere needs except for his 3 watermelons.
1: I'll carry 2, and you can carry 1.
0: Wow, Kibena must be strong.
2: What, Kibena? No.
0: Then again, Kiduchu is strong too.
2: I should be carrying 2.
1: I'm going to carry it, and it's over.
2: What's wrong with you, Kibena? Maybe you should just call Gedere to carry it himself.
1: Gedere! Hey, Gedere!
0: Uh-oh, Kiduchu. Be careful with the watermelon.
1: Look what you've done now, Kiduchu. You've gone and broken the last watermelon.
3: What's all of this fuss over here? What's going on now, girls?
4: What's all this mess?
0: Mamandege and Dachura have arrived. Hopefully, they can sort things out.
2: Kibena's hogging the watermelons. She thinks she's stronger and should be carrying 2.
1: Kiduchu was so jealous she tried to grab the other watermelon from me. And she dropped it. It's broken in half.
3: Well, since you have broken it, at least you can each have an equal amount. You take half, and you take half.
5: And it works out evenly. Kibena is carrying 1.5, and Kiduchu is carrying 1.5. Because 3 divided by 2 is 1.5. There is nothing to fight over now, you silly girls.
0: 3/2. Do you remember what the fraction is called? Right, improper fraction. What if we write that same number as 1.5 instead? What is that called then?
4: And now we are using mixed numbers.
2: Mixy what?
4: Mixed numbers.
5: You get a mixed number when you put a whole number together with a fraction.
4: Just like you've mixed a whole watermelon and a half watermelon, a whole and a part.
5: You understand, girls? Now get moving, and I don't want to hear any more arguments between you two. Dachura and I will accompany you.
0: Yay! Gedere's fruit stand is complete.
6: Oh, thank you so much, guys. Asanteni sana. Take this sugar cane as a thank you present.
1: Thank you, Gedere.
6: And you too can have one too. Take this.
1: Asante!
0: Sugar cane for Mamandege and Achura to share as well. It is only proper after all their help.
6: Want me to split them for you? 1, 2, 3, 4... 5, 6, 7, 8, 9, 10. So how should I divide it?
0: What do you think, kids? How many sugarcane pieces should each Mamandege and Dachura get?
5: Well, since there are 2 of us, we should each get 5. That means I will get 5/10 and Dachura will also get 5/10.
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0: How about for Kiduchu and Kibena? How many pieces should each girl get?
1: So if we divide that in half, you should take 4/8 and I'll take 4/8.
2: Hold on. Why did they get 5/10 and each of us got 4/8? We did all the hard work carrying all those fruits, and they get more than us? That's not fair.
5: What don't you understand? Kiduchu, use your ubongo. Look at your piece. It is 1/2, and mine is also 1/2. Which one is bigger?
6: Hey. They're the same. How'd that happen?
4: They are equivalent.
6: Equivalent what?
5: Look here. Listen to me. Both of these pieces of sugarcane are the same length. Your sack of sugarcane had 8 segments. So you each took 4 parts. Kibena took 4 parts. And Kibena took 4 parts. That's 4/8. But if we simplify 4/8, what do we get?
0: To simplify, we divide the numerator and the denominator by the same number. If we have 4 8s, what do we get if we divide both halves by 4? Do it with me, kids. First, we divide 4 by 4 to get... That's right, 1. Then we divide 8 by 4 to get... What did you get, kids? That's right, 2. Let's see if Kibena got the same answer.
1: Ah, it's 1 half.
4: That's right, 4 eighths is the same as 1 half. Good job, Kibena.
5: Look at our piece of sugarcane. I got 5 out of 10 segments, and Daichula also got 5 out of 10.
0: Let's simplify 5 tenths. What happens when we divide both the numerator and the denominator by 5? Right, 1 half again.
5: So you see, since the pieces were the same length but had different numbers of segments, 4 eighths of this piece was the same as the 5 tenths of that one, and they are all 1 half.
0: What do you think these fractions are called?
4: So, we call them equivalent fractions.
0: Good job!
5: 2 outer 4, 3 outer 6, 4 outer 8, 5 outer 10. In the end, they are all the same. In the end, they are all 1 half. 2 outer 4, 3 outer 6, 4 outer 8, 5 outer 10. In the end, they are all the same. In the end, they are all 1 half. Give it to us in Kiswahili, Dachura.
4: Liliane, tatu ya sita, ne ya nane, tano ya kumi. Zote zinasema kuhusu nusu.
5: We are off now. Bye.
4: Kwa heri.
2: I'd like an orange.
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6: 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Hey, Kibena, can you stand in for me for a sec? 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
9: Remember that the most important thing is to put away your savings so that in the future...

Come listen to me. Fractions are just a part of a whole. Junior knows fractions. Come on, let's go. Look at these mangoes in the lines. Count them up. 1 through 9. 3 of these 9 mangoes of mine is 3/9, all 3/9. Math is the language. It's not so hard. When we say a fraction, all we mean is a part.

If you look at half, that is 1 out of 2. It's equivalent to 2 out of 4. And the equivalent in Kiswahili is wafikiana. If you say 1 half, that's like seeing a group of 2 things, but only taking 1 of them. Take 1 and put it over here. Take 1 other and put it over there. Take the other and put it over there. So each of them is 1 half of the group. Now 2 fourths, that's like having a group of 4 things and dividing it in half. So you have got 2 over here, 2 over there.

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3: All right, here is plugging you to something that is very exciting that is happening very, very, very soon. It is the I Beg to Differ season finale. The I Beg to Differ debate tournament. The season finale is happening pretty soon on the 10th of August. That's when it starts at 3 p.m. It's going to be a time for you to witness brilliance, witness courage, witness history in the making. So here's how it happens. 16 of Nigeria's finest secondary schools will debate. There'll be three debates every day. And like I love to say, the topics, I really do not know how they come about the topics for these debates, because the topics are always very hot. The topics are always things that you want to listen to. And these kids, oh my goodness. It is going to be the ultimate battle of ideas, of logic and persuasion. See, you're going to learn, aside listening to this debate and getting inspired and getting entertained, you will learn. As a parent, you will learn. As a child, you will learn. As a grown-up, you will learn. Okay, now this is going to span for a period of 4 weeks. It's going to be 4 weeks of fierce intellectual battles. And there'll be only one question left to answer. Who will be crowned the champion of champions? Because there'll be champions from Abuja, champions from Lagos, and of course, champions from Port Harcourt. All of them will meet in Port Harcourt and they will go head to head to find out who that one person is that will be crowned the champion of champions. It's going to stream right here on Kids FM, and it's also going to stream on Nigeria Info FM. So you're a brand and you're thinking, the I Beg to Differ Tournament of Champions is something that I really need to sponsor. I want to get on this thing as a sponsor, as a partner. How do I go about it? All you have to do is send an email to info@nigeriainfo.fm. That's info@nigeriainfo.fm, or I Beg to Differ @nigeriainfo.fm. I Beg to Differ. It's the tournament of champions. Okay. What is Faceless singing? Venus. 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
4: Welcome to Kids FM Daily Scoop. I am Aitwayo Kashmir. The Riverside Police Command has launched an investigation into Sunday night's attack on Olua Rumodogu 2 community in MOR local government area to ascertain the motive behind the incident and arrest those responsible. The River State Police Command says approval has been granted to Haliburton Energy Services Nigeria Limited to dispose of explosive materials in its custody after they were examined by relevant experts and certified as expired. President Bola Tinubu has renewed the federal government's commitment to strengthening the Nigerian army as Nigeria continues to confront growing security challenges. The Chief of Army Staff, Lieutenant General Waidi Shuaibu, has revealed that more than 80% of Nigerian soldiers are currently involved in the fight against insurgency. President Bola Tinubu has directed the Federal Competition and Consumer Protection Commission to investigate major global technology companies and generative artificial intelligence platforms over allegations of anti-competitive practices and the unlawful use of content belonging to Nigerian media organizations. In business, the Senate has approved an 11 trillion naira revenue target for the Nigeria Customs Service for the 2026 fiscal year. On the foreign scene, more than 1,000 people have been arrested in global human trafficking crackdown conducted across 59 countries under Interpol's Operation Global Chain. In entertainment, Grammy-winning Nigerian singer Burna Boy has recorded 644 million monthly listeners on YouTube Music, making him the highest-ranked Nigerian artist among the platform's top five acts. In sports, Spain has ended Cristiano Ronaldo's World Cup journey with a late 1-0 victory over Portugal to reach the quarterfinals. Today in history, on this day, 1998, the presumed winner of Nigeria's June 12, 1993 presidential election, Chief Moshood Kashimawo Oluwale MKO Obiola, died in detention while in the custody of the military government. His death sparked widespread protests across parts of the country and intensified calls for the restoration of democratic rule. And that's Kids FM Daily Scoop. I am Aitwayo Kashmir.
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Of course, I'm going to give a question for those who'd like to send messages. 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I'm going to read this sentence. You have to pick out the two opposite words. Graduating from university was bittersweet because I was excited for the future, but also sad to leave my friends behind. Graduating from university was bittersweet, but because I was excited for the future, but sad to leave my friends behind. What are the two opposite words in that sentence? Send a message if you know the answer to 0904-956-5728. But if you want to play with your partner, then get ready to call any of these numbers, 07000-101017 or 0908-437-0000. It's Tuesday right here on the School Bus Drive. Let's level up with this song by Ciara. Level up, level up, level up, level up, level up. And dance a little. 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

0: This is the School Bus Drive on 101.7 Kids FM. Okay, Jolly Riders, it is Tuesday right now. Not just because it's a Tuesday, but it's Tuesday, as in T-W-O-S-D-A-Y. That means I'm ready to take your calls, and you have to call in twos with your partner. I've already given a question. We're playing the game of Spot the Opposites. So the question once again: graduating from university was bittersweet because I was excited for the future, but sad to leave my friends behind. What are the two opposite words? But if you want to answer a question of your own, call in with your partner 0908-437-0000. Hello? Hello? Hello? Okay, I'm not sure this Jolly Rider knows that we're on the call right now. Hello? Hello? Hello, Jolly Riders? What's going on? No one's saying hello right now. Hello?
1: Hello.
0: Hi, who is in the garden?
1: Hi, it's Scarlett.
0: Can you say your name again, please?
1: Starlet, I'm the one that has been texting.
0: Oh, Starlet, hi.
1: Hi.
0: Starlet, who are you playing with right now?
1: I'm playing with Chloe.
0: Hey, Chloe.
1: Hi, Flower Girl Lily.
0: Hi, good to hear from you.
1: It's also good to hear from you, too.
0: All right, are you guys ready to play?
2: Yes, let's play.
0: Okay, let's play. Here is your sentence. Dad entered through the front door and left through the back gate.
2: Huh?
0: Dad left through the front door and... Okay, let me say that again. Dad entered through the front door and left through the back gate.
2: Front and back.
0: Front and back. That is correct. Great job.
1: Thank you. Bye.
0: Thank you for playing. Hello. Remember, you're calling in with someone, or you can just send a message and answer the question that I'm giving. 0904-956-5728. Graduating from university was bittersweet because I was excited for the future, but sad to leave my friends behind. What is the answer? What do you think? Hello?
3: Hello.
0: Hi. Who is in the garden?
3: Hello.
0: I can hear you. Who is speaking? Who is in the garden? Uh-oh.

0: Okay, look, this is not a conversation. It's a do or die situation. If you don't give me back the king, I'll have no hesitation. I'll serve you right here, and I don't need a reservation. That way your whole pirate crew can have a demonstration. Release him now, and we can go our separate ways. Unless you want to deal with me and the VKs.
1: So that's your big speech, huh? An MC ultimatum?
2: All it takes is one swing, and I'll humiliate him. Matter of fact, make one wrong move, and I'll debilitate him. And if he even starts to slip, I'll eliminate him. All it takes is one wrong look, and I'll...
1: Harry, we get it. Chill.
3: Let's go.

but my name is Flower Girl Lily. And you're listening to the School Bus Drive on 101.7 Kids FM. All right, we're playing the game of Spot the Opposites. I've given a question already. Graduating from university was bittersweet because I was excited for the future, but sad to leave my friends. I'm seeing some answers here, but a lot of the answers are saying the same thing. But I'm seeing one different answer, and that different answer might be correct or might not be correct. I don't know, but remember that one is... the two options you guys are picking, those are... They're not different words, right? In the sentence, it's like one word together. And I'm trying to give a hint here. I'm like, why is everyone saying the same thing? In the sentence, both words are used as one, as in... Okay, you know, I'm not gonna spill too much. But I wonder why everyone is giving the same answer. Anyways, if you know your answer, send it to 0904-956-5728.

0: but you can call. Let's take a call and play this game. Spot the opposites. Hello? Hello? Hi, Jolly Rider. Hello?
1: Yes, this is me. Angela, first time caller.
0: Angela. Hi, Angela. Good to have you on the show. Angela, where are you calling from? Angela? Where are you calling from?
1: I'm calling from Port Harcourt.
0: Where in Port Harcourt? Specifically, where in Port Harcourt, though?
1: Hello?
0: I can hear you, Angela. Where are you calling from? I know you're in Port Harcourt, but where in Port Harcourt?
1: I can't hear you, Jesse.
0: Can you hear me now?
1: Yes, I can hear you.
0: Okay, I said where in Port Harcourt are you calling from?
1: I'm calling from Port Harcourt.
0: Okay. Let's just move past that. But Angela, it's so good to have you on the show. Are you ready to play?
1: Yes, I'm ready.
0: Do you have a partner to play with? Are you playing with someone? It's Tuesday right now. We usually play with a partner on this hour. So do you have someone to play with?
1: Yes, I'm not here with Jesse.
0: Okay. Angela, you'll just have to call back, okay? Call back or send a message. Hello? Maybe I should just get to these messages right now, actually. And read them. I have a lot of answers, so let's just do that so that I can get all of them. But let's take this call, though. Hello?
2: Hello?
0: Hi. Okay. Who was in the garden?
2: Hi. It's Miracle.
0: Hi, Miracle. Who are you playing with?
2: I'm playing with my brother, Dominion.
0: Hi, Dominion.
2: Hi.
0: How are you?
2: I'm fine.
0: All right.
2: And you?
0: I'm doing great. Miracle and Dominion, are you ready to play?
2: Yes, let's play.
0: Okay, let's play. Spot the opposites. We can either include everyone in the game or exclude a few people. We can either
2: include.
0: Okay.
2: And exclude.
0: Include and exclude. That is correct. Great job.
2: Bye.
0: Bye-bye. Thank you for playing. All right. Well, let's go ahead and read the messages then. The question again. Graduating from university was bittersweet. Because I was excited for the future, but sad to leave my friends behind. Hello, my name is Zanita. I'm sure you don't remember me. Zanita, I remember you. I mean, your name is very unique. Hi, Zanita. Good to hear from you again. The opposite words are excited and sad. Okay. Glory says the opposite words are bitter and sweet. Hey, Flower Girl Lily, my name is Wendy, and the opposite words are excited and sad. Okay, now we have two answers, it seems, or rather, two pairs of answers. Okay. Starlet says, I think there are four opposite words. Bitter and sweet and excited and sad. Okay. time for that, Starlet, but we'll see, we'll see. Praise God says bitter and sweet. Precious says bitter and sweet. Angel Kingsley says bitter, sweet, and excited and sad. By the way, there's only one answer. One pair of opposite words. Hi, Lily. The answer is bittersweet. Okay, I've read this message, Precious. It's excited and sad. This is from, I think, Michelle. Michelle. Bitter and sweet and sad from Hope. Okay. Hope gave three answers. Excited and sad from Liema. Okay. Prosper and success saying bitter, sweet, excited, and sad. You guys can give me four answers. Only two answers. Think about it very well. Graduating from university was bittersweet because I was excited for the future, but sad to leave my friends behind. What do you think? Should I just keep this suspense? Or should I give the answer now? I'm still gonna give you guys time to send your messages. But in the meantime, though, of course, I'm just gonna remind you again about the exciting thing happening in August. First of all, August, by the way, is gonna be our anniversary. Kids FM Port Harcourt turns one in August, the 1st of August. And that's not the only exciting thing happening on the 10th of August as well. It's the finale of the I Beg to Differ Tournament of Champions. That tournament, that debate tournament, in fact, it's the debate tournament in Nigeria that happens where schools from across Nigeria, they go head to head and they get to, you know, I won't say, let's not use that word, but they go head to head, battle it out, and we get to have champions that emerge from every competition. It's the battle of ideas, battle of points. You know how debates work. But it's always very, very interesting because, seeing students talk about interesting topics and their points, the way they deliver their points, the way they defend their points. Not only is it interesting to listen to, but you also get to learn as well. You learn how debates work, basically. And also, their grammar. And just their arguments in general. I love it. As someone who wasn't always involved in debates in school, because, you know, being that shy girl who's always like, anything debates, spelling competitions, I never really got to experience that. But listening to the I Beg to Differ tournament, it's just mind-blowing and amazing. And this has been going on, but finally we've reached that final stage where the best of the best finally will go head-to-head and champion of the champions will be crowned. And it's happening in August. I cannot wait for that. So you want to be tuned in. Learn and enjoy yourselves. Both kids and families. You can listen to this and just have a good time. Of course, once again, it's happening in August the 10th by 3 p.m. That's where it starts. So you have to be tuned in then. And also just keep an eye out or an ear out for the exciting things that Kids FM have for you. You know, we're already in the second part of the year, basically. Second half of the year already. And the first half with Kids FM has been amazing with our Kids FM families. We've already had so much fun, but even more fun is coming up on the second half. So you just have to stick around with Kids FM. For those who are just tuning in, let's say you just started listening to Kids FM and you're thinking, I probably missed out on a lot of things. Well, don't worry, we're gonna make sure that you are not left out. Alright, Kids FM, we have more new things. But let's keep it. Okay, someone's

say the question again. Graduating from university was bittersweet because I was excited for the future, but sad to leave my friends. Okay. Hi, Flower Girl Lily. Good afternoon. My name is Emma. The opposite words are behind and forward, future, and past, sad and excited. Oh my gosh, Emma, you're just listing all the words in the sentence at this point. Bitter and sad, bittersweet and sad from Hope. Okay, Hope is putting bittersweet as a word together, and then sad being the opposite. My name is Blessing. Hi, Blessing. I'm glad you tuned into Kids FM today. The answer is excited and sad. Okay. Success and Prosper says, they sent another message, backward and future. Backward and future. Oh, well. I'm going to read the sentence again, and I'm going to reveal the answer. Graduating from university was bittersweet because I was excited for the future but sad to leave my friends behind. The answer is bittersweet. Bitter and sweet. That is the answer. You guys are rethinking your answer, saying excited and sad. Well, I see why you would think excited and sad. Those are the answers. Someone even said behind and future. Okay? I mean, not really. First of all, excited. The opposite of excited is indifference or bored, right? When you're excited for something, that means, you're like, I'm trying to look for another word to describe it. But when the opposite of being excited is being indifferent. Like if someone shares a news with you and you're like, oh my gosh, I'm so excited. That means you're eager to know more about that thing, right? But then if someone gives you that same news and then you're just like, okay. You're not sad, but you're more of indifferent. You don't really care about what's going on. So the opposite of excited is more of indifference indifference, basically. The opposite of sad is happy, and there's no happy in that sentence. But in some contexts, though, you can use excited as the opposite, but and just in some contexts. But if you're looking at it like, actually, what's the opposite of sad? It's happy. And also, behind is future. The opposite of behind would probably be like in front of, ahead, you know? But specifically, bittersweet, bitter and sweet, those are the two opposites in that sentence that I would take. Okay, so if you got bitter and sweet, great job. I was trying to trick you guys though. I love tricking you guys. So you could imagine how excited and not excited, but I was just smiling, smirking, seeing some Jolly Riders switch up and change their answers. Okay, so bitter and sweet, those are the two opposites in that sentence. But then again, in some contexts, you can use excited and you can say excited is the opposite of sad, but really though, it's really not. It's really not the opposite of sad. And the opposite of future is past, right? And there is no past in that sentence. But great job, though, everyone who played, everyone who joined the fun, even those that tried calling, but for some reason, the network was not letting that conversation happen. I'm sorry about that. You can still call again on the next hour because we have another exciting thing coming up, Book Club. I have a really fun and funny story to read to you guys. So... And we're going to learn a lot as well. That's the point of reading as well. We read, we have fun, and then we learn some lessons from the stories. So great job to everyone. I need to give everyone, an applause. Great job. This is for everyone who sent messages, for everyone who called, or everyone who tried calling, and for everyone listening as

thank you for listening. We're not done, though. We still have Book Club coming up on the next hour. It's 101.7 Kids FM, and let's just say fun is in our DNA. And let's listen to this song by EJ and Andrea Bocelli, DNA. This is one of the World Cup songs. It's More Than a Game. Take a listen.

0: Parents, is your child between the ages of 8 and 17? Then get them ready for an unforgettable experience at Young Techies Festival 5.0. It's a full day of artificial intelligence, coding, robotics, tech exhibitions, hands-on AI workshops, exciting hackathon challenges, scholarships, amazing prizes, and lots of fun!
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remove the bucket. But on her way to do so, Madame Wahala came and was like, "Who put this bucket here?" And Aduke was like, "Ah, Mama, relax. I was just going to take that bucket away from there." And he just came and he started shouting. I can't even imagine being or knowing a character like that in real life. I think, oof, that is definitely a temper. And too bad for Aduke. She's the one who ended up with the goat head. Oh no! Okay, Hope also says Madame Wahala's daughter. Okay, Jolly Riders. I'm still taking your messages if you want to send any. I mean, of course, there are many lessons that we can learn from this, but I mean, the biggest one of it all is be careful with the words you use. First of all, let's start from the fact that Madame Wahala has a temper. Not only is she, she always lashes out right on her husband and on her daughter, Aduke. She's always angry. She's always throwing curses, even on her husband and her daughter. If she can do that to her husband and her daughter, I mean, of course, she wouldn't have a problem with throwing these insults and these curses at random people. It's so bad that everyone is scared of her, that even the touts, you know how touts harass people? The touts are even scared to harass her. That's how bad it is. So having a temper and then you start being disrespectful to people. You don't even take pity on the old person, the old people. You lose your temper and you start throwing insults on people. And that's how Madame Wahala entered Wahala, the old man. Who then laid a curse on her. So be careful with your words. Be respectful to people. I mean, what's there to even gain? By cursing people and using harsh words on people. There's nothing to gain from that. So yeah, words can be very powerful, but so is silence. Silence can be powerful as well. Words have the power to create or destroy. So be careful the way you use it. Words are so powerful. Okay, let's see the other messages we have. Oh, thank you. Alara says, I read your story, 1,000 over 1,000, and Aduke put the bucket, and she is Madame Wahala's daughter. Lily, you're a really nice reader. Thank you, and also a great job to me and both me and my partner here who read with me. So I was not alone today, okay? I had help. So not only to me, but to our friend who helped us today read. And she played mostly the part of Madame Wahala. So great job to her. She deserves her tens and her flowers as well. Angel Kingsley also says the name of the person is Aduke and it's her daughter. Oh, you want another story? Don't worry. If you want another story, you just have to stay tuned next Tuesday. On Tuesdays, we always do book club. So we read stories. And you can also recommend a story. Maybe one of your favorite stories you've read, favorite books you've read. I can take those. You can also recommend some if you have any interesting one that you'd love us to read. Speaking of recommendations, I've also asked you guys to leave your recommendations for Lights, Camera, Action on Saturday. If you don't know what Lights, Camera, Action is all about, well, on Saturday, on the amusement park happens 12 p.m. to 3 p.m. every Saturday. And on the amusement park, by 2 p.m., we do Lights, Camera, Action. And it's that part of the show where we get to act out a scene from a cartoon or a movie or from a TV show. And I've asked you guys to recommend some of your favorite cartoons that you'd love us to act out on Saturday. So anything you'd love us to do on Saturday, any of your favorite cartoons, your favorite shows, you can let me know as well. Send a message with the hashtag Lights, Camera, Action and let me know what you love us to do on Saturday. That's for Saturday though. Ooh, I see Hope's recommendation. I like this one. I've actually watched this one and yeah, it's really good. Thank you, Hope, for that one. I'm taking it down. I wish this show can go on and on and on and on. But unfortunately, we have to wrap it up. Chloe Amaya says, I want to hear the voice of your assistant. She has

0: also has a nice acting skills. Yeah. She's smiling a lot right now. So thank you for that one, Chloe and Maya. She really appreciates that. And yeah, you'll probably get to hear more from her if you just listen to Kids FM. And maybe she can join us again another time on Book Club. Okay, we're out of time on the show. It's been so much fun from 3 p.m. where we started with Techie Tuesday talking about screens that we can do without. We don't care about those screens. And of course, we played a lot on Tuesday, picking out spotting the opposites in sentences. And now on this hour, we read the book Big Mouth, Big Trouble from the Adventures of Madame Wahala, the series. I hope to hear from you guys again tomorrow for another edition of the School Bus Drive. In the meantime, keep listening. We still have showtime with Baby J coming up very soon. And just keep listening to Kids FM. Okay, just making sure to see if I have any. Oh, we have an interesting message here from Mommy Sam. Hi, Mommy Sam. Madame Wahala described exactly one of my neighbors. She's always angry with the husband and children and every other person. I mean, there are actually people like that. You'd be shocked. Like, how do people just act this way? It's crazy. But I hope from this story we can learn that that's not a good way to behave. If you know someone like that, if that person is not close to you, just stay away from that person so that you won't get into any form of drama with them. And if you know that person personally, if you know that person very well, that person is close to you, maybe you can try to talk to them, right? And get them to change. But at the end of the day, it's not everyone that can change. So if you've tried your best, just stay away from their troubles. And you work on yourself and try to be the good person at the end of the day. Okay, a lot of talking, but not enough time. This is my final goodbye to everyone. I hope you have an amazing evening. Take care of yourselves. Have great family time. Don't be bad, okay? Don't do wrong things. Behave, okay? Be kind. Share love. Spread love. And I'll see you again, or talk to you again tomorrow on Wednesday for another edition of the School Bus Drive. You can keep engaging with us on our social media. On Instagram, we are at kids.fm.ng. On Facebook, TikTok, and X, we are at kidsfmng. And on YouTube, we are kidsfm Nigeria. Once again, from me to you, lots of love. Bye-bye.
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0: 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Some nights you're fighting the lightning and thunder and wondering what to do. But remember the voyagers who came before you, they struggled and made it through. And the people who follow the trail you blaze will get there because of you.
1: Hey! I am with you along the way. When you're lonely along the way.

All right, that's coming from Moana for you along the way. A way to tell you. No way. Don't tell me that I'm here. No, don't say that because I'm actually talking about Moana right now on your favorite radio station, your family phone radio station, Kids FM 101.7 Port Harcourt City. Guys, if you're just coming in, I want to say good evening to you all. I hope your day is coming on well and you're having the best of today. You don't say now. Nah, you don't say what we vibes tomorrow, right? So let's do some vibing together. Hey, okay. So I got a new vibe for you guys. I got a new vibe for you all. And I want you guys to feel the new vibe that I have for you. Now, I'm going to be vibing with your names, okay? Those of your names I can remember. I'm going to be vibing with your names. So if you want me to vibe with your name, all you need to do right now, you can send me a text message. Okay, you send me a text message to the call line. The number to send a message to is 0904-956-5728. All right, 0904-956-5728. I'm going to vibe with your names. Yeah, I'm going to be vibing with your name. Remember, it's showtime. And yes, my name is Baby J. I'm going to be with you from now to 7 p.m. on the DOT where we are going to have fun like never before. So if you're a parent, okay, you are there and you also want me to vibe with your own name, do well to send me your name right here and let us vibe together just as we are. One big family. So send me those names right now. But I'm going to start up, okay? I'm going to start up with my own name. Okay, let's vibe. Okay, let's vibe. Hey, my name is Baby J, and right now I'm going to vibe with my name. I'm going to vibe with my name, Baby J, the cool queen. Baby J, the cool girl, right here on Kids FM, doing the things she loves to do. Baby J, with the vibe. Baby J, with the swag, with the energy, with the hey, with the power. Hey, hey. Okay, now let me do another one. Let me do it this way. Let me do it in the other way for all my folks. Those of you that love it in Pidgin, I'm going to do it this way. So let's go. My name is Baby J. This is not Kids FM. We there, yeah, the vibe, the go, the do, one or two. Anywhere you there, make you show your face. May we do the thing, the go, JJ Lee and Wiley. Every day we they sing, every day we they dance. As we they dance, we dance, they go. As we they ball, we they ball, they go. Oh yeah, let's do it now. One. One, two, three. One. Hey, see, hold on. You guys are not giving me what I want. Now, you're going to let those calls to come in. And as your calls are coming in, I'm going to be vibing with your name, like I said, right? Now, for those of you who love the vibe, you love the energy, you keep the calls coming in, and tell me your name, and I'm going to vibe with your name straight up. Okay. Hey.

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By my side, you say. Okay. I don't want to enjoy this vibe alone. I want to enjoy it with you guys. So right about now, I'm going to the call line. I'm going to be picking your calls, and I'm going to be vibing with you. So I've got some people who are already sending me a message right here. Let's see, yo. Let's see what you say. Hi, good evening, ma'am. My name is Amarachi. Hey, Amarachi.

0: Okay. 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So who's next? Who's next? Who's next? Let me know. If you are next, I'm going to do it for you right now. Like I said, it's going to be a vibing time with me. Let's see. Who do we have here? Okay. We're going to take this call. I'm going to take this call right now. Let me know your name. Hello. How are you doing?
1: Fine.
0: What's your name? Okay, so I've got some favor here. Favor with a door. Favor with a door. Favor, you don't need to door here. Okay. So favor, you're going to give me some favorite things. Favor, Ekpamina. Favor, baby, Ekpamina. Favor, baby, Ekpamina. Rumokoro, Rumokoro, Rumokoro, Rumala, Rumala, Bundu. Okay, Favor, when else you're calling me, make sure you're calling me with that energy. I want to feel the energy from your voice. All right, so I'm going to take another one here. So someone here says, what? I want to know your name. So you have to tell me your name.
2: Elera.
0: Okay, I've got some Elera by my side. Elera baby, Elera darling, Elera sweetie, Elera baby, Elera with the energy, Elera with the vibe, Elera with the swag, Elera with the move. Give me some move. Oh yeah, give me some move. Hey, give me some move. Oh yeah, give me some move. Oh yeah, give me the, give me the, give me the, give me the. Come on now, that's what we doing. All right, I'm going to take another call now. Let me see you. Hello. How are you doing?
3: I'm fine, thank you.
0: Okay, what's your name?
3: My name is Blessing.
0: All right, we got some blessings. Showers of blessing. Showers of blessing. Blessing day for. Blessing day for. Hey, it day for like the rain. It day for like the rain. Look at the blessing, girl. Hey, look at the blessing, girl. Hey, blessing. Ekpamina. Blessing, baby. Ekpamina. Ekpamina. With the vibe here now. All right, I've got someone else there. How are you doing? Okay, I'm gonna take this call now. Let me know what's happening with you. How are you doing?
4: Navitia. My name is Navitia.
0: Your name is Navitia. Is that your name?
4: Yes.
0: All right, baby Nav. So we're gonna do it this way. Hey, see, baby Navita Adena. See, baby Navita Adena. Baby Navita with the swag now. Hey, baby Navita with the vibe now. Oh yeah, give me some move. Give me some move. Oh yeah, put her on that way. It's shake on that way. It's shake over the shake over the shake on that way. Oh, move your body like singing now again. Navita, baby, thank you. Oh my God, it is raining vibe right here, the evening on the show. This is Showtime. My name is Baby J. If you're just coming in, this is your family fun radio station, and this is how we roll right here. We've got the vibe, we've got the energy, and we're doing some move with you. Hello.
5: Hello.
0: How are you doing?
5: Hi.
0: What's your name?
5: My name's Anointed.
0: Anointed, I've got some anointed by my side. Aurora, where they follow anointing. I've got some anointed by my side. See anointed now, they move, buddy. See anointed now, they shake, buddy. Hey, anointed, Ekpamina. Anointed, please don't leave me. I need some anointing right now. Okay, I'm going to take another call. And as your calls are coming in, guys, trust me, we're going to be doing it in another way. So wherever you are, you want to have some move with me, you want to have some vibe, let us do it right here on Showtime. Okay, let's see. Who do we have here?
6: Hello?
0: How
6: My
0: are you?
6: Sherry.
0: Your name is what?
6: My name is Sherry.
0: Oh, Sherry. Okay, let's do something for Sherry. Sherry, darling. Oh, yeah. Sherry, put something for me now. Sherry, show you. Put something for me now. All right, Sheriff, thank you so much for always tuning in right here on the Family Fun Radio Station. We've got Ada Lisa there. Ada, Ada, Ada, hey, Ada, hey, Ada, hey, Ada Lisa. Adolescent with the Pink Hat. We love you right here on your favorite storm station. 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Oh yeah, Adolescent, move that in. Oh yeah, nah. Move your body. Move your body. Shake your body. Shake your body. Shake the body, body, body. Shake it, the body, body, body. Shake it, body, body, body. Shake it, body, body, body. That's my girl, Adolescent. Thank you so much for the call. I'm going to take this one. You've got 2 more minutes to do this with me, guys. Hello.
1: Hello.
0: How are you doing?
1: Bye.
0: What's your name?
1: Beauty.
0: Oh, my God. Ziggy, we're fine now. Now, because of you, make the create beauty and the beast, too. Look at you. Beauty, baby. Skin like milk. Caramel skin. Skin where they shine. Skin where they pop. Look at beauty, baby. Look at beauty now. Beauty is clapping and be following you. Now, beauty, now they chase you anywhere where they go. Beauty. All right, this is your family fun radio station, guys. I just love and have fun with you. Okay, I'm going to take one more here. All you need to do is to tell me your name, and we're going to vibe with your name together. Hello.
2: Hello.
0: How are you doing?
2: My name is Emmanuel.
0: Emmanuel. All right. Emmanuel, we know the meaning of your name. It's God by my side. So you've got God. You've got the Holy Spirit. You've got everything. Only you want carry 3 people they waka. Eh? God the Father. God the Son. God the Holy Ghost. Only you want, Emmanuel. What's happen now? Share some for us now. Emmanuel with the vibe. Emmanuel with the move. Emmanuel with the vibe. Emmanuel with the move. 1, 2, 3. Mamma mia. 1, 1, 1, 1. Mamma mia. 1, 2, 3. Mamma mia. Oh my God. You guys are amazing. Like you guys are making my evening look so yummy-licious, yummy. You guys are giving me a spluffic evening. Yeah. My evening is spluffic right now. All right, so wherever you are, this is Showtime. And yes, I've just got to pick this only one, and then I'll take you guys back to the music. And when we return from the music, get ready for others. What's your name?
7: Hello.
0: What's your name? Okay, I can't hear her, so we're just going to let you go. Now, you want to have more of these doors, all you need to do when it is 6 p.m. tomorrow, make sure you tune in right here and let us have some vibe together. Hey, mommies and daddies, and I'm not saying I'm self to not join for this parona. If you're free, anytime, any day, may I follow now day. Okay, guys, I'm taking you guys back to the music. Today is Tuesday, and it's Culture Tuesday, and you know the way it is when it is Culture Tuesday. We have something to discuss about. Stay

0: is yes, and that's how we do it. Period. You're welcome back to the show. 19 minutes gone past the hour of 6 p.m. here today on your Family Phone Radio Station. My name is Baby J. Welcome, guys, back. Welcome, guys, back. All right, now remember, it's Cultural Tuesday, and you know, when it is Tuesday, we talk about culture. We talk about we as people. And today, I want us to discuss something. Well, is it really a discussion? I don't really think it's a discussion, but I want to ask a question, okay? And we are going to talk about it because I have noticed that the way African parents used to punish their children whenever they commit something. So it's doing me like maybe it's a cultural thing. Maybe in their culture, okay, when a child does something that is wrong, all right, maybe there is a way that the mother or the father needs to punish them. Okay? Now, I want to give an example. Back then in those days, my mom, she's not here, so I'll say whatever I want to say. She's such a sweet woman. Now, back then in those days, my mom, if you commit a crime in my house, especially my brothers, so I have two amazing brothers, very loving brothers, and we are five girls. We are seven in number. Hey, don't shout. Don't shout. Many of you now will be 10 for us. Now, now when I don't marry, now I call it born three. So don't shout. My mom, she's such a strong woman. My mom, she's an African woman. So she had seven kids, amazing children. We have five girls and two boys. Now, one of my brother, he loves football. He likes to play football. And my mom would tell him, don't go to that field to play football. Because back then in those days, many of the school fields are meant for bad boys. You get me? Especially when school, they've closed session, nobody's in the school. You see bad boys, they go there to do one or two. They go there and smoke and do all manner of nonsense. So my mom don't want my brother to go there. But my brother, he loves football. So my brother, he will always go there to go and play football. And then when he returned back, they go give my brother tusa. Now that very tusa that I'm going to give my brother, I mean, my brother is going to see Pepe. He will see 99. The remaining one, we are going to hold the one to complete it 100. Now, when my mom, they want to discipline my brother, my mom will handle my brother and put my brother under her armpit. They used to call it colobi. My mom will colobi my brother. And as she colobi him so, she is going to roll her hands like a ball and set one of the hands, okay? She will now set it very, very sharp and start giving my brother a knock on his head. Coin, we used to call it conk. Yeah, we call it conk. My mom will give my brother a good conk. Eh? Tukwa, tukwa, tukwa, tukwa. Now, the ones that my brother committed that is so, so big, maybe not football, maybe you decide to go and pick some meat from the pot. Don't say it. Some of you are picking meat. You know I used to do it. You put the rice on top. You put the meat under. You cover it. You think I don't know. Now, my brother, whenever I commit a crime that is bigger than going to the field to play football, that one will not deserve king. Now, when they want to flog my brother, my mom, she's going to rub the cane with pepper. Grounded pepper. God. She will rub the cane with grounded pepper. And then put the cane inside water so that the cane will be fresh. And then use the cane on my brother. Eh? Tua, tua, tua, tua, tua, tua, tua, tua. Then we'll not be crying. Mommy, please now. Mommy, I beg now. We'll not be crying. My brother, he will run under the table. They will root him out from the table. They will flog him. He will hide under the bed. They will root him out of the bed and they will flog him. And do you know what, guys? Whenever they want to flog him, eh? They don't used to flog you by 6 o'clock in the evening, oh no. They don't used to flog you by 7 o'clock, oh no. They will allow you to eat. You will finish eating. You are going to have your bath. And then you'll be on the bed sleeping. Maybe around 11:45 in the night. In your own mind, you are like, oh, I've escaped this. And then you will just hear somebody will just give you on the bed. To why? As you wake up, they'll be like, you don't forget what you do. Shebi, you collect meat from the pot. Oh, Shebi, you go the field, go play. I don't want you, man. You not go that feed. you still go the feed. Oh yeah, stand here. Now, this is not just happening in my house alone. This is also happening in other people's home. Not my house alone. All right? And as I speak with you right now, there are some parents who still gives their children some kind of punishment whenever you go wrong. I mean, you can tell me your experience. You can tell me your experience. I don't know if you've ever experienced that kind of beating. Like you're running like this, eh? Your mommy will catch you. Or maybe as you are running, you think you are running to meet your daddy, for your daddy to save you, and your daddy will not push you. Go back and meet your mother, you know, and then she'll continue the beating. I don't know if you've experienced that. But if you have, please do well to talk to me about it, okay? Because we're talking about culture and tradition. Now, I've seen this many times in many families, in many African homes. This is the way they used to maybe discipline their kids and all that back then in those days. And even now, some children that copy that from their own parents are also using it on their kids. Yeah, and I'm not going to blame them because that is how they were raised and they feel this is the only way I can actually raise my child. So today I want to ask, is it a cultural thing that an African parent, when they want to give you punishment or when they want to discipline you when you did something wrong, is it an African thing that they will beat you like, they go beat you like say you thief, or they go beat you like say you be slave? Like, is it an African thing? Okay, let me ask parents right now. As a parent, did you ever experience this? Like, did you experience such kind of discipline from your mom? Now, I hope you all know that many of our parents now today, they don't blame their mom for that. Oh, rather, they are saying, oh, I thank God for my mama. Oh, I thank God for my papa. Oh, say my mama and my papa, they give me that kind of beating. If not, I for scatter. If not, I for do this. As a matter of fact, some of our parents today are even saying it, that, oh, the children of today is because we have lost parenting. There is no more. This is we and all that. So that is why I'm asking a question today. Is it like, is it an African thing? Okay? Is it an African culture? Is it a part of our cultural belief that when parents want to discipline their children, they discipline them? Hey, in fact, let me go to the call line. I want to hear from you. It's Cultural Tuesday, and this is our rule right here. The number to call is 07000 010 1017. The number is 07000 010 1017 or 0809. Is this working? All right. Or 0904-956-5728. Okay, so I'm going to be taking your calls. Feel free to send me a text message or you call the number. Hello? How are you?
1: Fine.
0: Okay, what's your name?
1: Destiny.
0: Okay, Destiny. Welcome. Did you listen to the conversation? We're on Cultural Tuesday today.
1: No, not that really.
0: Oh, that means you missed. Okay. So what will happen? Just stay by. You're going to learn it, all right?
1: No, you talk about Africa.
0: Talk about what?
1: Africa.
0: Yes, I am actually talking about African parents. If it's part of our culture that whenever they want to discipline their children, they discipline them in a very, very harsh and hard manner. Have you ever received a beating from your parents that you will never forget in a hurry?
1: Yes.
0: Okay. So how does that make you feel?
1: It makes me feel bad.
0: All right. So that is what we're talking about. If it is part of our culture or maybe part of our tradition that parents needs to, like, the Peking body need to feel them. You need to feel them. You need parents, I need you all here. When you're a kid, did you receive such kind of beating, like such kind of discipline from your own parents? Remember, I had to cite an example with my own mom. Okay, and I tell you, my mom, she's the best mother ever. Okay, I've got a little messages here. So messages, I'm going to take it. And as it's coming, we're going to have it. All right. Someone here says, good evening, Baby J. Thank you so much, Mommy Michelle. We are waiting for your response as well. Hello? Yes, hello? Okay, let me talk to my friend here. Hello, can you hear me?
2: Yes.
0: Okay, what's your name?
2: My name is Miracle.
0: All right, Miracle. Miracle, why are you laughing?
2: Nothing.
0: Oh, this story is very, very, like, it's talking to you. Are you relating with the story?
2: Yes.
0: Okay, fine. So, I'm asking a question. Do you think it's part of African culture and tradition that whenever parents want to discipline their kids, they go extra mile to discipline them? Is it part of our culture?
2: Yes.
0: Okay, why do you say so?
2: Because of, since African parents have been disciplining their children with cane.
0: With cane?
2: And even on some videos, when they show how African parents discipline their children, it shows that they'll use cane and beat them.
0: Okay. Now, are you comfortable with that? Do you think that needs to change? Do you think that needs to change? Are you comfortable with it?
2: No.
0: Yes. Oh, someone said no. The other one said yes. All right. Thank you so much. I'm going to take this other call here. Feel free to send me your messages. I'm going to read it as well. Hello.
3: Hello.
0: How are you?
3: I'm good.
0: Okay. What's your name?
3: Thank you. Perfect God.
0: Okay. Beautiful. So what do you have to say?
3: Well, it's not really a African culture, but just like generational something.
0: Okay. Like a generational something?
3: Yes. For the teacher's parents, passed down. Like, just call it the cuckoo way. That is how they beat us. Like, the way they beat us, just one mistake.
0: They
3: even beat us. They can say you not eat for today. They can even give you punishment. You kneel down and carry block. Those kind of stuff.
0: Like, have they ever done that to you? Kneel down and carry block? Or maybe starve you for the day? You will not eat food for that day?
3: Yes.
0: You mean they've done it to you?
3: Yes.
0: Oh, my God. Oh, my. So how does that make you feel?
3: I feel like, you know, that are my parents.
0: Like, you were not questioning if they're actually your real parents or not, right?
3: Yes.
0: I can imagine. Oh, my God. It's all right, darling. Thank you so much. Yeah, so that is why I'm asking the question. Is it like a cultural thing? Is it an African thing that, I mean, when an African parent wants to discipline their kids,

0: 89 is working with football stakeholders on The Line We Don't Cross to help protect young players. If something feels wrong, speak up or report it through your club. 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
1: Okay, so beautiful friends, wherever you are, like I said, the remaining 5 minutes of this time is going to be for the Chef's Culinary Academy. And I just want to inform each and every one of you that there is good news. Now, mommy and daddies, pay attention to this. You know that the holidays are coming. In fact, the holiday is already here. I think on the 17th, we're going to have holidays for children. And it's going to be a long holiday, whooping 1 month and a week holiday. And this holiday, it is time where you need to engage your children. You need to allow them to learn different kind of skills, okay, that will help them. You need to allow them to go to a place where they can sit down and talk, have a heart-to-heart talk, have a pep talk, you know, where they can experience what real life is all about. And that is why I want to inform each and every one of you parents that from the 25th of July, all right, the Kitchen Boot Camp program will be opening. Now, for the past 3 years, I have been doing this for the past 3 years, okay? So for 3 years, I've been able to train, we've been able to train a lot of kids, okay? Up to 300 children, where they come, they learn, they get to learn how to cook different kind of dishes, not just cooking, but also to learn how they can make good choices.

0: 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Don't miss out on all the exciting games and awesome shows we've got just for you.
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And I'm troublesome, little misbehaved. Look at all your VKs, they're all middle-aged. Hey, maybe I could be the new blood. 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What's my

0: The nation's most brilliant young minds gear up for the National Secondary School Debate Tournament. It's the season finale of the I Beg to Differ Secondary Schools Debate Tournament Season 9. 10th of August at 3 p.m. Lagos, Abuja and Port Harcourt will come alive. Champions from Abuja, Port Harcourt and Lagos will go shoulder to shoulder for the crown of the Champion of Champions. 16 secondary schools, 3 daily debates, 4 weeks of intense matchups. Who will be the Champion of Champions of the I Beg to Differ Season 9? The final lap of the journey begins August 10 at 3 p.m. For sponsorship inquiries, email info@nigeriainfo.fm or ibegtodifferatnigeriainfo.fm. I Beg to Differ, the Tournament of Champions.
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1: 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My name is Ehioze Eseraibu. 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

0: nation's most brilliant young minds gear up for the National Secondary School Debate Tournament. It's the season finale of the I Beg to Differ Secondary Schools Debate Tournament Season 9. 10th of August at 3 p.m. Lagos, Abuja and Port Harcourt will come alive. Champions from Abuja, Port Harcourt and Lagos will go shoulder to shoulder for the crown of the Champion of Champions. 16 secondary schools, 3 daily debates, 4 weeks of intense matchups. Who will be the Champion of Champions of the I Beg to Differ Season 9? 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I Beg to Differ, the Tournament of Champions.
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0: The nation's most brilliant young minds gear up for the National Secondary School Debate Tournament. It's the season finale of the I Beg to Differ Secondary Schools Debate Tournament Season 9. 10th of August at 3 p.m. Lagos, Abuja and Port Harcourt will come alive. Champions from Abuja, Port Harcourt and Lagos will go shoulder to shoulder for the crown of the Champion of Champions. 16 secondary schools, 3 daily debates, 4 weeks of intense matchups. Who will be the Champion of Champions of the I Beg to Differ Season 9? The final lap of the journey begins August 10 at 3 p.m. For sponsorship inquiries, email info@nigeriainfo.fm or ibegtodiffer@nigeriainfo.fm. I Beg to Differ, the Tournament of Champions.
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